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5: Good morning, our dear listeners, and welcome to our morning devotions this morning. And I'm your servant, Kasonde Samuel, from Mapalo Baptist Church, Maklulu Compound, Kabwe. Let us pray together. Father, open our eyes to your truth, that we may trust in your unfailing love. For the sake of Christ we pray, amen. This morning we reflect on Psalm 13.

0: day long? How long shall my enemy be exalted over me? Consider and answer me, O Lord my God. Light up my eyes, lest I sleep the sleep of death. Lest my enemy say, I have prevailed over him. Lest my foes rejoice because I am shaken. But I have trusted in your steadfast love. My heart shall rejoice in your salvation. I will sing to the Lord because he has dealt bountifully with me. End of reading. Psalm 13. Well, friends, the truth we are drawing from this psalm is the fact that God's love remains even when he seems silent. That's the expression the psalmist is showing us here. He has a series of questions he's posing before Yahweh. And in response to that, he comes around and say, I have trusted in your steadfast love. Therefore, God's love remains even when he seems silent. David moved from despair to confidence because he remembered God's steadfast love. Oh, friends, will you move today from despair to confidence in the Lord because you've remembered God's steadfast love? Oh, I'm appealing to you. Remember God's faithfulness in the past. Let us pray together. Father, thank you that for your unfailing love has overwhelmed my soul. Despite the questions that we may have, I may have, still your unfailing love reaches my soul. For the sake of Christ we pray. Amen.
1: Energizing your soul through the inspired word of God.
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2: 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Is any more money?
3: Was a fish him left fire and bonny, what should be? Want to be at fair win?
2: Money, any? Was any should be a film bit of Langetti, but to do with Donze.
3: Limbia Nashua Renga, yes, soon will have a mooing. Here to attend that he'll have a fiash to us and get a bone, silver send them, and we soon will have a mooing. 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

0: The People's Station on a Tuesday, waking you up to the sounds of amazing music and, of course, taking you through some of the songs that you requested for. Because it is a Tuesday, and you get to choose a song you want to listen to. So on a day like this, all you have to do is let me know what song you want to listen to, and I will be able to play that song for you. And on the Kwacha Kuseni Breakfast Show today, someone is celebrating their birthday, 22nd September 2026. If you're celebrating your birthday, happy birthday to you. May God bless you. And yeah, may He continue to add more blessings to your life, more blessings to every, you know, everything that you do. So it is going to be a good day. Celebrate your birthday with us as well. So keep it right here. Some of the songs that you listen to are some of those that are requested by a, you know, someone who's dedicating a song for you. You never know. You never know. But good morning to you and yours. Good morning to all the bus and taxi drivers. Good morning to all the men and women in uniform, the teachers, the business people, everyone who is just waking up, the school-going children. Good morning to you as well. Namchelwa. Yeah. Namchelwa. Please. Get to school. And of course, someone that is tuned in, good morning to you, Mr. Mloa. Thank you so much for tuning in. Mr. Chidesha, of course, good morning to you, Mr. Speaker. Thank you very much for not calling on this other number. If in case you want to talk to us, you know, use the other number. Because you are in order, sir, today. You need to be in order throughout the day. And good morning to you who is just waking up. Hello.
1: Good morning, my presenter.
0: Yeah, no, today you are in order.
1: No, it's cool. Yeah, are you together? Are you there?
0: No,
1: good morning to you, Madam Coco, in conjunction with Mr. Kang, our club DJs on the Depot Station. And big shout out to Mr. Herman Machacha, editorial side of things. Not forgetting the Tamo, Rustubais, Vanilla, Jim Bela, and all protocol staves of the People's Station. We love you because you are also doing the needful in journalism. You know, there are few ladies actually doing some kind of career in journalism because it's not easy. But for you to overcome that ambition and the government, I think it's a very much that was actually a chance. So I'll say big shout out to you, Madam Coco, and all protocol staves of the People's Station. Mr. T.S., I see you, my brother, from another mother. Jim Aoma, Mr. Amspigiri, not forgetting Mr. Patrick Mlokela, and also Mr. Stanika. Yeah, on the other side of Mr. Foloko, I've seen you, my brother, from one another. And also, Mwindispire, I see you, my brother, always meet you and there. The transportation sector is very important. Just keep focused and make sure that you do what is right. As long as it's illegal, not illegal. Now, I would like also to hear and also listen to the song signed by Danny, titled I Miss You.
2: I miss you, Mwani.
1: I think last time I requested this song, and this song couldn't play. I don't know if, madam, you are in order. Or you are not, you are in order.
0: Is it me?
1: Who is going to tell me whether you are not in order or you are in order? So I think today I shall also wait and see if there's some kind of fruits that are going to start from the same tree that I've actually requested to terminate. So we shall see. Otherwise, we love you and we are behind the gadget, whatever that we're going to cook, we shall also partake. In all, we can say we are one of the nation. No matter what, no matter how, we need also to glorify gospel. At some point, nkapepera kwa icharo, mairo nkapepera kwa kwa nisumwe kwa icharo wa mkabu. Nga mwaita kwa mkati ya finisa speaker, then you pray for us, how shall do the need by making sure that Kavan Tuaka mwaka wa sivu, I'm the speaker kwa, na kuchechi na kwe na balaya.
0: Okay. Thank you so much. Thank you so much for coming through, Mr. Speaker. All right, 0215-222-070. Let's say good morning to each other. And also, just to know what has caught your attention this morning. On the other side, we'll be paying our bills and getting to the news at 7:30, brought to you by Trade Kings, improving lives. Good morning. 87.9 FM.

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0: What is greatness? For Ruth, greatness is Barbara Banda. But to be great, one must fight and not let anything get in the way. So that tomorrow, we become great.
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3: Kabwe Council signs 900,000 kwacha drainage rehabilitation contract. Bienda welcomes new representation system. In international news, nearly 2 million urged to evacuate as powerful typhoon batters Japan. And in sports news, Vinicius Jr. faces increased competition at Real Madrid.
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3: 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To present, my name is Mwanga Nkonde. Kabwe Municipal Council has signed a 900,000 kwacha contract with Tuikolile Steel Fabricators Limited for the rehabilitation and expansion of the town's drainage system. The project is part of the council's effort to improve drainage infrastructure and address water logging and flooding in various parts of Kabwe. The first phase will involve rehabilitating existing drainage structures and expanding drainage channels in identified areas to improve stormwater flow and management. Kabwe Municipal Council Town Clerk Engineer Lefteri Ndaba says the project demonstrates the council's commitment to investing in infrastructure that responds to the needs of residents and supports sustainable development. Engineer Ndaba says an efficient drainage system is important in reducing the impact of heavy rains, protecting roads and other public infrastructure, and improving the living environment for residents. The works are expected to improve the movement of stormwater along Gabon drainage and reduce flooding and stagnant water in targeted areas. The council has also urged residents, traders, and other stakeholders to protect drainage infrastructure and avoid disposing of waste in drainage channels.
4: Kabwe Municipal Council has signed a 900,000 kwacha contract with Tuikolile Steel Fabricators Limited for the rehabilitation and expansion of the town's drainage system as part of ongoing efforts to improve drainage infrastructure and address water logging in various parts of the town. The phase one project will involve the rehabilitation of existing drainage structures and expansion of drainage channels in identified areas requiring improved water flow and stormwater management. Kabwe Municipal Council Town Clerk Engineer Lefteri Ndaba said the project demonstrates the council's commitment to investing in infrastructure that responds to the needs of residents and supports sustainable

0: nature, at times, can seem cruel and unforgiving. 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
3: Kaba Council signs 900,000 Kwacha drainage rehabilitation contract. Mianda welcomes a new representation system. In international news, nearly 2 million urged to evacuate as powerful typhoon batters Japan. And in sports news, Vinicius Jr. faces increased competition at Real Madrid.
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3: We apologize for the break in transmission. This was due to a power outage. Upfront and reliable news every day brought to you by Trade Kings, improving lives. To present, my name is Morangan Konde. Kawe Municipal Council has signed a 900,000 kwacha contract with Toikolile Steel Fabricators Limited for the rehabilitation and expansion of the town's drainage system. The project is part of the council's efforts to improve drainage infrastructure and address waterlogging and flooding in various parts of Kawe. The first phase will involve rehabilitating existing drainage structures and expanding drainage channels in identified areas to improve stormwater flow and management. Kawe Municipal Council Town Clerk Engineer Lefterine Ndaba says the project demonstrates the council's commitment to investing in infrastructure that responds to the needs of residents and supports sustainable development. Engineer Ndaba says an efficient drainage system is important in reducing the impact of heavy rains, protecting roads and other public infrastructure, and improving the living environment for residents. The works are expected to improve the movement of stormwater along Gabon drainage and reduce flooding and stagnant water in targeted areas. The council has also urged residents, traders, and other stakeholders to protect drainage infrastructure.

climate change and sustainable development. Disaster studies, among many others. Postgraduate programs commence on 31st August 2026, while undergraduate programs commence on 14th September 2026. Apply now by visiting the Mulungushu University website on www.mu.ac.zm or SMS MU to 0973.

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0: 1,000 is 500 is for lunch, the other one is for yango. Then you're done.
1: Exactly.
0: You're good to go.
1: Or even take yourself out. Take yourself out, you know, Sievonga, Shan. Mm. I know apparently you've got a beachfront somewhere in Zambia. Take yourself out there.
0: There's Cheetah Lodge there. Yeah, there should be Cheetah Lodge. That's a beautiful place there.
1: I've just seen pictures. It looks like it's amazing.
0: And also, two or three nights, it's enough. So imagine you play 20 kwacha and then you have got that amount of money to go for a trip like that. Wow.
1: That looks nice.
0: It's beautiful.
1: And you can do so today with WinBig right now. So it's as easy as you paying once again. It's just you paying and playing. And it all starts with you dialing a short code, which is *474#. And the payment is very small fees. So first of all, starting with the fact that if you want to play 400 kwacha, when you say payment, your heart even starts to beat like, touch, touch. Let me tell you how much you're paying. So let's say if it's 400 kwacha that you want to win, all you're putting in is just a 3 kwacha. Chap.
0: A 3 kwacha, say?
1: Yes. People can buy gum with 3 kwacha. You can't even buy jiggies with 3 kwacha, can you?
0: Jiggies? Where do you stay, Shekinah? Jiggies are 1 kwacha.
1: So you just buy 3 jiggies?
0: Yeah.
1: Now imagine how many jiggies you can buy with 100 kwacha.
0: Yeah, with 100 kwacha. That's a whole packet. In fact, a packet should
1: be
0: like
1: what? Are you catching the mathematics?
0: So you buy 2 packets.
1: Mathematics.
0: That's a good mathematics you've done there.
1: Your kids have snacks for school, just like that, from your 3 kwacha.
0: In fact, you can buy snacks and juice.
1: Definitely.
0: So 50 kwacha snacks, 50 kwacha juice. You're good to go for the whole week with snacks. When you're watching a movie, you can be, having some.
1: Not even yourself, your kids, Jaden. Your kids.
0: Listen.
1: They need break time.
0: Your conversation is for those who have kids. Me, I'm thinking about myself right now. When I win the 100 kwacha, I'm playing 3 kwacha.
1: The kids need snacks. Break time.
0: Those with kids, this is your moment to shine. Dad has come with a pack of jiggies in the moment. In a juice.
1: And then at least you can even buy them those drinking bottles where you can put drink for them or juice for them. At least you're saving some money. They've got break time. They've got snack time because kids need to eat. They need to eat in the morning. There's got break time at school. They've got lunch time. They come home. They're also supposed to eat. Then they've got 16 hours and then they've got supper. So they eat like 6 times in a day.
0: Yeah.
1: And that needs money.
0: Needs money.
1: And guess what? WinBig is actually giving you 3,000 kwacha.
0: Three pin. So?
1: It starts right now. It starts with you playing. And the short code is *474#. Or you can just simply go to the website, which is www.winbigzambia.com. And speaking of winning, we do have some people who played. And look at them. Already winners. And we're just calling to find out if they've seen the money that they've won. That's all. Especially for those who are like, this sounds too good to be true. You're telling me with a 3 kwacha as a minimum, I can win 100 kwacha. Tell me with a 20 kwacha, I can get myself a whole 3,000 kwacha.
0: 3,000. For those who don't have TVs and decoders, this is the moment for you to shine.
1: Right?
0: Because you get to win a decoder and a smart TV by only playing 20 kwacha.
1: Especially if you've got bundles of joy and they're that age where they're doing a lot of naughty things. Fine, you tell them, don't kick in the house. They kick the TV. It's broken now. Or it's cracked. And you need a brand new one. But you know it's not a priority. It's just a one span. So guess what? You can actually even win one right now with WinBig. So start playing. Start dialing. That is *474#. As we get to give you just a little bit of a piece of what it feels like to be a winner, and you hear for yourself from everyday Zambians who are winning with WinBig. Yes, it is.
0: Because I know that the person is active. Unless you have a phone.
1: I think they will. Fingers are crossed.
0: Absolutely.
1: And we get to find out where they played from, when they played, and even actually the amount that they won, which is 100 kwacha. This is just the first step. And don't think it ends here. There are many draws that will be happening throughout the rest of the day. And like we've said, there's so much we can play for and win just today. Hello, good morning.
0: But cutting off to a chianka. So, sure.
1: Lost them just like that.
0: Remember, WinBig is here for you and everyone else. Wameni sumu zako wanzamu tati kuli WinBig na mtima waipa. 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You can tell your sister, your brother, your friends, your neighbors, your workmates, everybody should be involved.
1: Imagine that if maybe you're in a house of 6 and all of you above the age of 18 and you all play WinBig, and imagine you all win.
0: One wins a car, one wins 3,000 kwacha, one wins the decoder and the TV. 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
1: 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Upgraded instantly.
0: Upgraded. Mwe wantumoto ka ilipo panyumba family car. there's 3,000 kwacha to start with. First of all, one penny on your bride first.
1: To celebrate.
0: Then, but TV put a bit of a nice mook. Up a Christmas if you can manage manja. Then, put a nice Christmas movies and nice shows on TV. Yeah, you're cutting a foot call. Anyways, we'll still try and call the others because it's a panachima pasama, you know. We still call people. Even the second time, we call you, we give you second chances because we want to really, really hear your stories, how you won the money, where you're from, how much you've won, and also just to share with us. Because at the end of the day, my plans in just like that. And it's as simple as just by dialing *474#. And you become part of the winners.
1: Yes, definitely. So let's try. We've got another winner who are calling up, and that's just to find out if they've seen their money. So it's already sent to them. You don't need a phone call to tell you you've won. They're going to receive another message telling you that you have won. So that's fantastic. But also, depending on the prize that you have won, it'll be slightly different. But most times, you will receive a phone call saying, "Hi, you've won this prize. Where's your location?" And then they get your details and all of that information, especially if you've won yourself either a phone, you've won yourself a TV, you've won yourself a car. And even the 3,000 kwacha as well. You find that there's like a phone call just to verify, like, hey, you've won some money. And that is all with WinBig. If you're thinking, I would like to win, Shekinah, I need a win right now in my life, it's right here with WinBig. Just come home. 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
0: Want to know my phone?
1: No, they don't. No, manzi.
0: But after that, we have my phone because at the end of the day, it's not going to be my voice. It's nice to be able to nice. So please keep your phones with you as long as you know that you're playing WinBig. Make sure that your phone is on the whole day because we give out 90 winners, which is 30 in the morning, 30 in the afternoon, and 30 in the evenings. Your phone should be with you the whole day because you can't miss this opportunity.
2: Hello.
1: Oh, has their phone switched off?
0: Mm-mm.
2: Please try calling.
1: It's injury week. You know, people are stressed trying to find money somewhere, somehow. So, I guess
0: In fact, you have received money in your account.
1: I promise, we don't have any nefarious agendas.
0: No. This is WinBig, and you've actually won. So, please check your phones right now. Look at your phones. Look at your phones.
1: That is, of course, with WinBig, and this is where we give you a chance to be a winner. WinBig has you covered, especially if you know that you need to do some month-end shopping. You know you've got to little loose ends that you need to tie up here and there. It starts right now, and that is with you playing. That is *474# or www.winbigzambia.com. Start playing if you haven't yet. Keep playing if you've played before and you've won, or even if you haven't won, you never know. Today could be your lucky day, and there's so much that is up for grabs, but it starts with you taking that first step and actually playing. Money won't come to you if you've done nothing for it. You think you just sit and be like, just wishing.
0: You need to play, because for you to also, you know, be part of the winners, you need to also make that kind of, it's just small, you know, small work, just by dialing. Just by dialing, using your fingers. Not that walking, coming to where to do.
1: And then face the wall four times. Turn around. Then at 02, you must go and chew, shan, leaf.
0: You can take a phone and check. You can make 3 quarts. You can make a phone. Is this me?
1: Even the accent changes.
0: Is this me? Just saw it. And then for those who wonder to say, is this actually legal and safe to play? Yes, absolutely. Because WinBig is licensed by Zambia Gaming Board and operates with complete transparency. So think of us as your friendly neighborhood lottery. Completely legal and totally safe because we're here to make the dreams come true. Also, for those who wonder to say, what happens if I win? How do I get my prize? Well, we'll call you personally. And you know, give you the amazing news and congratulate you on winning. Also, our team will arrange everything, whether it's handling you the keys to the new car, setting you up to your new TV, or maybe transferring your cash prize. We'll make sure that you get your prizes as exciting as you played it.
1: Speaking of the cash car, I want both.
0: I think it's the weather, you know, because it's cold.
1: My mind is just thinking, I need a car. I need myself some money.
0: Yeah, because
1: I need a road trip.
0: We've seen a lot of people buy cars. So nice. If you want to win big, if you want to win, so the number is there. If you want to motok, if you want to 100, if you want to 200, so that you win, you want to motok. Because if you catch October, Zanka Popalist, I know I will.
1: On 3rd October,
0: I know I will.
1: You are believing that.
0: I know, because I'm trusting my guts.
1: And also playing.
0: Mm-hmm.
1: So remember, the more times you play, the more the chances you have of winning.
0: I mean, I can buy in. If you want to 100, if you want to 200. Yeah, same.
1: So that means the more entries, and that means the more times your number gets to show up in the system, that you are a winner. So start playing if you've not yet done so, and continue playing if you have, as in case you may have just won the 100 kwacha, there's still more to win. There's also the 3,000 kwacha to win. There's also the TV that you can win, and there's even the car that you can win. Not forgetting that there's a smartphone as well. So you see, the options are there, and they're endless. But it starts with you. You have to play. You have to dial the short code. And again, there are entry fees, minimum entry fees to each of these, of course, these prizes. So if you at least must have a minimum of that particular balance within your mobile money account, whether you've got Airtel or even MTN. So tell your friends' friends, tell your family members. Okay, don't tell your pastor. Or maybe tell them. After you've voted,
0: anyone can play.
1: No, I was thinking, like, after you've won the 3,000 kwacha, Kai, now there'll be the expectation of, like, offering must be a bit larger. You know? Your offering must match your success.
0: 10%.
1: But offering, can I see that?
0: They'll have their eyes on you.
1: Thanksgiving offering.
0: They'll be looking at you to say, Tifatimone, I ponye.
1: But even especially those churches that have, where you have to write your offering on your card, where they keep track, they'll see, but you know, Brother Jaden, you said you've won the 3,000 kwacha. We prayed with you, but now I'm seeing it. Your offering is still remaining the same before your 3,000 kwacha. It's still your 10 kwacha. No man, tell them. Share the good news. That is with WinBig. 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Let's give our winners a call one more time, and hopefully this time around,
0: Hello. Mommy, WinBig, so you can win. Yeah, so in Nigeria, or maybe you have plans for life, you've last listed them down somewhere. This is the moment for you to actually, you know, make those plans come to life. Because like a three pin that you can plan a business, can plan going back or something, or maybe ordering or something. This is the moment. Even for marketeers who say, "Tuma funa kunda mazachani za capital." The moment yani, itenging with both hands, na manja avidi, because you're missing an opportunity. Muzaka mbele kocha tu anpinzo win out. And more win and dalam is in Guina Buanji. Good job, *474#. Then Zasankapo match and in front here, my tickets, but in party motoka, but all in fact, but you will change it, sir. But that day I don't say my tickets, because if you play more, the more you play, is the more you win. Also, the more luck you have, because you've played all those slots. So play WinBig today and become a car owner. Have some money for capital. Have a brand new phone. You know?
1: TV.
0: A TV and a decoder. TV and decoder once at one time. Boom.
1: For a very small amount. Even half of the price.
0: Wait.
1: A massive discount.
0: Niko chuko.
1: Well, it's WinBig.
0: Mm-hmm.
1: And starts with you at this very moment. And if you are, like Jaden was saying, made plans, especially if you're saying, by the end of this year, I'm going to make sure I've got a car. You don't know how, you don't know where. 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
6: It's an uprising. An invasion. You can call it what you like. It's not harmful. Don't think of it as a protest or a strike. Bringing positive change is what we're going to do. When hearts turn to God, then we'll know we're getting through. Jesus is our focus, and the Bible is our guide. Showered by goodness and mercy, you can see it in our stride. 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Get up, get ready for the radical revolution.
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2: 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SEC arrest 3 MCDSS. Officials over 16.7 million Kwacha SCT fans. In international news, a search for Guterres' successor underway at the UN General Assembly. 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
3: Exactly. Easy does it, easy says it, and want to make sure that you are part of all things as they happen for yourself right here, Yebo Yes, in the Yebo world. My name is Leo, with you all the way until the hour of 12, and we are together for this wonderful show. Just make sure that you are part of all the good things that are happening today, as we are having Yapa Easy, the 22nd of September, 2026. The month has fast come and gone, and if you're in the civil service, should be something quite knocking, you know, because all the civil servants I know, they look very happy, and it must mean that there's something special that's going on. Our town, mostly Kawe, is mostly a civil service run town, so AMA lines should start forming very soon. People getting themselves to the ATMs, and I wonder why we do that. I wonder whether we have ATM cards or not, or maybe we just prefer solid cash. It's all up to you. But nonetheless, it's one of the ways that we easily know that things are ticking. I'm just praying for a time as the town develops that we'll be having, you know, all throughout, whether the 10th, the 15th, the 25th, there's a consistent inflow, because some businesses that we've had interactions with as a radio station can note that most business happens towards the month end, during the beginning of the month, mid-month, injury weeks, but it becomes a little bit better as they keep on going a little bit further. We pray that it improves, and one way it can improve is with Ijola Mega Bossy. It can help you get where you need to go in a good time such as this one. And who else to get you through it than myself, Leo, your money man, as people call me, Uandala Mom, guys. I was talking to someone who says, it's true. It's very, very true. 300 kwacha is on offer for three people today. If you get in touch on 0 and 0 on *464*2# and go for the raffle draw after choosing Power FM Kawe, the people's station, and you can get

into that one for 5 kwacha only, and T's and C's do apply. So enter as many times as you want to, then a draw will be done right here, and the money instantly goes into your account. I give you a call, and you let me know if you've got it, just like these others who did the same on the show. We have a couple that did get in touch with us on the various shows, on the ladies' show, and on our show as well. And this is how it went for them when they featured on the shows. All right, we'll be getting back to that one. It's had a little bit of technical glitch, but we'll get back to it. So that is definitely how it is. If you are looking to be part of it, do make sure that you are in check, in tune, and we'll make sure that you have been covered in the best or in the most, awesome of ways, as someone would be calling it. So yeah, let's get into it. Let's get in touch, and let's get to the vibe of Ichola Mega Box. It's literally call it free money myself, because you can easily get into that and get to understand how things will be going for you in that time. It's 10:15, something coming in from the lovely lady herself, Esther Chungu, featuring James Sakala. The husband was here in Kabwe for the homecoming with Pompey, as well as Pastor Washi. It was awesome.

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4: 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Most definitely ringing. Most definitely. Good afternoon.
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4: Hello, how are you?
5: Good, how are you?
4: I'm all right, thank you. 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
5: Yeah.
4: Yeah. Who am I talking to?
5: Yeah, you are talking to Lucky Piri.
4: Lucky Piri.
5: Yeah, mkwai wazari.
4: But Lucky Piri, now I'm checking a phone yen. 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
4: Eh,
5: mkwai, yeah. So, number, I don't know, ish, mwa kwa, I just put it more like a strange number, cha.
4: So are you able to check Bapiri? I want you to check.
5: Hello. Hello, mama. Ilelanga.
4: Okay, so Mr. Piri, what did you play? Did you play the raffle or pick a box? Much change.
5: I played a raffle.
4: A raffle. How many times did you play?
5: 17.
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0: Exactly what it is. Her name is Teresa Mpondo, all the way from Malawi. And if you remember the song that she did, it was her, Tio, as well as Esther Chungu. And it was a wonder and an awesome thing. She's been linking up with a lot of Zambian artists for the sake of the gospel. And it's good to see that, you know, the gospel is universal. I like the fact they're talking about the gospel. Romans 14:17 tells us, you know, for the kingdom of God is not an issue of talk. You know, it's not an issue of drinking and eating, but of righteousness, peace, and joy in the Holy Spirit. That was coming in from the Apostle Paul, as there was a lot of debate about whether, but he says, he sums it up very well when he says, you know, that the kingdom of God is not an issue of talking. It's just about righteousness, living right before God, peace and joy in the Holy Spirit. So definitely that's what it is all about. We want to make sure that you also follow through with that type of thing. So yeah, that's one of the scriptures I'd like to share for today. Romans chapter 14. Verses 17, think about the kingdom of God and its righteousness and peace and joy in the Holy Spirit as well. That could be the way that you need to go for a day such as this one. Let's hear some people who have been winning on Ichola Megabox, some testimonies that have been coming through from there, and I hope that you too also can be a winner right here, because Bakalamani *464*2#, and 300 kwacha is what I'm giving out to three people. Bakamba Shingi, sure. 5 kwacha only gets you in. Do it.
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0: 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Either way, congratulations, but charity, keep on playing.
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1: 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And you could just be getting yourself 300 kwacha on my show. 300, 300, 300, 900 kwacha for three different people. 5 kwacha only gets you in. Enter as many times as you want and be on the list of those that are going into the winnings that we have right here, right now. My name is Leo with you all day until 12. And it's gospel mixes all the way through, man. Just coming through. Loyal coming in from Tio Nason from his latest album. Check it out. Yeah, yes, in the Yabu out.
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2: 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Serious?
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4: 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This is Slice calling from Power. 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
7: Only on Echola Megabox is where it's all happening for you and for me, as we are in the day that should be and the day that is right here on 87.9 FM. It's a wonderful Tuesday, choosing the tune that you want to listen to on a Tuesday. Dropped you something in coming in from Tio Nason earlier on. That one was called none other than Loyal, and he has another one called Better. We'll be dropping it in the next hour of the show. I'm a big fan of his. Grew up actually around him. And it's good to see that he's been in the gospel scene for quite some time. Actually came out before Pompey and the rest in the gospel arena, and was being pushed to be one of the biggest that would produce in that area. He did also go into a little bit of secular music here and there with he says his cousin, yeah, Sampa the Great, did some backing vocals for her, and he did quite a lot of that. But this time around, it's like he's gone straight back into gospel and says that I am doing, gospel as should be. So we'll be dropping you jams coming in from his album all throughout the show, and making sure that all things being said and done, you have information as is. Now, remember, we are doing so much on the show, and this also includes checking out news that is making headlines all across for you. Now, a headline that is coming to us courtesy of Lusaka Times is that losing UPND parliamentary candidate Sylvia Masebo has told the Lusaka High Court that Anita Kamanga's election as a Chongwe East Member of Parliament was marred by malpractices that swayed voters against her. The claim came in her reply and skeletal arguments filed in response to answers already submitted by Kamanga and the Electoral Commission of Zambia, ECZ. Now, she maintains that August the 13th election was not concluded or conducted in a free and fair atmosphere, that she polled 6,798 votes against Kamanga 16,058. Wow, the difference is quite big there, though. The petition accuses Kamanga's camp of corruption, bribery, and name-calling during the campaign. It alleges that Kamanga's agents disseminated false and defamatory statements about Ms. Masebo, prejudicing her candidature and inappropriately influencing the voters. It further claims that Kamanga urged voters against her by pointing out that she had lost the UPND adoption process and had only been adopted as a candidate through her standing in the party. On the basis, Ms. Masebo wants the election declared null and void and the ECZ direct to rerun the polls. All right, so she's within a right to make an appeal, as all people, all citizens of this country are to make their appeals. And yeah, it happens, and people do what they want and what they can do within the law, as per se. Got a caller coming in right here, joining me on the show. Good morning, sir. How are you doing? All right, I think I lost him there. You can call me back and get to be part of the conversation. Call me up right here on 0215-222-070, as we're also having Ishola going on for ourselves right here as we do what we do. Good morning, sir. How are you?
3: I want a bit of good morning to you.
7: Hey, wonderful.
3: I don't know if it's DJ. I don't know.
7: Just call me Leo, brother. Enjoy just Leo. Hey, Mudiche. Hey, welcome, Balandin Tunfo. Mudonfo Shan, Mudetia Choloco.
3: So
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3: Banga,
7: tenisan, I didn't know. Kuriama 3 Zari on your Piraengi. 3 Zari, 3 Zari, 3 Zari. Good one, Frogs and Gopos on.
3: Anyway, Mr. Hill.
7: Sir.
3: From the same news, that's what for Master.
7: Yes, for Sylvia Masebo's.
3: Yeah. You know,
7: All right. Anyway. Thank you so much, my Manu Chileshe. Kai apane ndi mwana nama difference yari at 16,000 to about 6 pin. I'm almost 10 pin difference. Vantubadi ko swayed, padia. So appeal at they be now and void. Wow. All right. So to get your comment in, 0215-222-070 about anything that we're discussing right here. Remember, the scripture of the day that I mentioned for you is coming in from Romans chapter... Romans 14 and verses 17, which tells us very, very clearly that the kingdom of God is not an issue of meat and drink and, you know, all these other things, but it's about righteousness. peace and joy in the Holy Spirit. So that's what you need to know about it as we are going on right here. 10:56, 11 on the hour. We'll get into the news that is making headlines all across. Meanwhile, Mampi and Wezi come through with this one saying, Mulungu Mumaniona, Lord, you see me. And in such situations, we want the Lord to see us as a nation and as a people. Enjoy it right here. It's only gospel all the way through until 12. And contemporary music, as one would be saying, with yours truly, Leo De Niro. Good morning.
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3: Government moves to address concerns at Kawe Institute of Technology. SEC arrest 3 MCDSS officials over 16.7 million Kwacha SCT fans. In international news, a search for Kuntere's successor underway at the UN General Assembly. And in sports news, Faz and Hoptule part ways as Haluwono takes charge of Copper Queens.
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1: That's what it is. A lot is to be won. Last week we had a guy winning a phone for himself. He was very happy. No, and he accumulated a lot of points from our other two options, which is heads or tails, or the pick a box. However, today it's on the raffle draw that you are part of with me. 5 kwacha gets you in. You can enter as many times as you want and stand a chance of winning, being among the three that have picked up wins for themselves. So last week, Kwadum guys, you could be the one winning this week because we have another one available for you. Plus, we have a whole lot more that is coming down your way, only courtesy of Ichola Megabox, right here on the People Station, 87.9 FM. It is good. It is good. It is very, very good. This is what the guy had to say after our winner, guys. Wow, it was good.
2: Oh yeah, finally. Really? Hello?
3: Hello?
2: Hello.
3: Good morning.
2: How are you, sir?
3: I'm okay, how are you?
2: I'm all right, thank you. This is DJ Delmont. I'm calling you from Power FM, the People Station.
3: Yes, yes, sir.
2: I'm calling you from Ichola Mega Box. Can you guess what I'm calling you for?
3: Yes, yes, sir.
2: What am I calling you for? Yeah? What am I calling you for?
3: I've won the Ichola Mega Box.
2: You've won Ichola Mega Box. Are you sure?
3: Yeah, I'm not sure.
2: if I were you, sir, where are you face? Muriko is our mdara, so.
3: Mutown. Yes, yes.
2: How much are you not more banan?
3: Chisandi Eugene.
2: Mr. Eugene Chisandi.
3: Yes, yes.
2: Ah, bamdara imwe. Muriwa malaki son.
3: Hi.
2: Uvi san.
3: Yeah, ciao, my son.
2: Cannabis, huh? I want to move.

0: Why you cheating me?
1: Yes, yes.
0: Ngamure mona gwati.
1: Thank you so much, so.
0: Hey, big man. So shishi when shita mwara isa kupawa. So that tumi pay the phone so. Na mwawina smartphone kupawa. Samsung.
1: Oh, say that. So, time of radio on sequiza.
0: Nah, papene big man. Kwa wuro kupo sen shita isen fit.
2: Vadi is a Erovadi winner. That was good for him, and he got himself the smartphone. So we are true to our word. So today, it's three people. Abatatu, Ewonde Pela. You have to be part of the three that are getting themselves 300 kwacha. And it only involves you playing *464*2#. And you can enter as many times as you want. 1, 2, 3, 4, 5 times. It's up to you, man. Even 6 times. As long as you get, your winnings. And what would you do with the 300 kwacha right now? For me, I'll tell you. I always say this. 300 kwacha is enough for the week. My daughter, kuskuru, akwata kwefia kudiafia extra. If it's driving, nabika mona fio. If it's I'm a light, nadipila kwa malight, ngani amenshi, nadipila kwa amenshi, it can do something. Nasunga kunaka kusunga kakuchechi, ninkwata vishonzi, available for me right here, right now. So it's up to you what you want to do with it and how you want to enter it. It's happening right here. The giveaway is going to happen right on my show. So yeah, do get in touch on *464*2# and be part of that. And people will call you Kachimfia because you've got the

0: Well, let's just find out who's won.
1: Hello?
0: Hello?
1: Hi.
0: How are you?
1: How are you?
0: Fine, thank you. This is Zaria.
2: And Big Slice, calling you from Power FM.
1: Yes, ma'am.
2: Oh, I can hear the excitement. Do you...
1: I'm excited!
2: Yeah,
0: mucho!
2: Tell us why you're excited.
1: I'm very excited, and I'm very wild for the first time. I'm excited!
2: Congratulations, Chomi. Who are we speaking to?
1: Thank you, this is Anita.
2: Anita, congratulations, congratulations. How did you find out about each other?
1: I found out from the radio.
2: Oh!
1: I'm listening to the radio in the car. Let me try my luck.
2: You have good luck.
1: I was playing like 10 minutes ago.
2: Oh, you have good luck.
1: I'm excited.
2: Congratulations, and keep playing each other mailbox.
1: Thank you so much.
2: All right, enjoy your wins.
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4: Exactly, play Ichola and stand a chance of winning right here as we do what we do for you. 11:17 by 11:40-45, I should be saying my goodbyes when it comes to Ichola Mega Box. A lot of people are complaining. Bagamba zona internet kwa biggie man, tamachi mpere insta nino ine biggie man. Apapene now for you to be part of what is going on. Simply dial star 464 star 2 hash and be part of all the things that we are doing for you right here. All right, so that is what we do, and that's how we are communicating it to you right here and right now. All right, let's move on to some news coming to through to us, where civil rights activist Brebna Shangala and governance campaigner Mulenga Kapwepwe have separately warned the current government against entertaining any third-term agendas for the president, saying that Zambians will not tolerate it. He says that both were commenting on increasing calls by UPND members for a constitution to be amended to give the head of state a third term of office or to remove the president's short-term limit altogether. Now, Changala said that Zambians would not accept the extension of the constitutional third term limit, despite what he called their perceived collective dolicity. He had warned the ruling party not to be deceived by the public's wait and see reaction to the scheme, and urged citizens not to allow the constitution to be changed, and favored any individual calling any such move as catastrophic for the country. Now, Changala pointed to the outcome of the last general election as proof that many Zambians did not want what was going on to happen in the country, and rallied behind different parties for themselves, and had those emerging as winners. So the thing here is that it is something that has to be brought before the table and has to be discussed. There have been rumors or words of talked about it before. In fact, we had this happen also in the 90s, going to 2000s, where it was discussed as well. But nonetheless, it turned out kind of perfectly well. I do trust Zambians that we always make the right decisions. Twalibasana level-headed, peaceful as a nation. So we will be able to do what should be seen as right. It's 11:20. Gonna take a quick break. We'll be right back with you right here on the People Station, 87.9 FM. Don't you go anywhere. We'll be dropping you hit after hit, as well as finding out who's gonna walk away with the 333. I'm calling it 333 because it's 300 kwacha. 300 kwacha. Now 300 kwacha, MB. That's for those that are participating in the show. You can't win if you don't play. It's simple and straightforward. It's just like that. So if you want to be among the winners, you have to be part of what is going on. We'll be back after this.
0: What?

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4: Council police officers who want to play the role of Zambia police officers. If council police officers are getting a payroll from this government and they want to pretend to be partisan, we shall not be shying away from calling a spade a spade. The only ones who are allowed to manage pirates are Zambia police and RASA.
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4: Hello?
5: Hello. Good afternoon.
4: Good afternoon to you, ma'am. How are you?
5: I'm okay. How are you?
4: I'm fine, thank you. This is Slice calling from Power. Oh, show me the network. I'm calling you again. I'm going to call you again because I want to know how you're feeling after winning yourself a 500 kwacha from Ichola Megabox. Show me, it is real. Tefya bufiyo, teskam, tefya, tefya, tefya chloto, tefya shan shan. It is most definitely real and happening right here on the People Station. So all you have to do is dial star 464 star 2 hash. 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
7: Only on Ichola Megabox. So the real fireworks get started. That is on at 11:50. So you've got about 15 minutes before you finally know who's going to win and win big. So you could be a big winner right here by simply dialing star 464 star 2 hash, entering and choosing Power FM Kawe, that is the station you're listening to right now, and then going for the raffle draw. Enter as many times as you want and you could stand a chance of winning for yourself. Yes, it is. There's no limit to it. You could be winning yourself the 300 kwacha, win yourself a phone, or win yourself 50,000 kwacha. Up to that. It's up to you as you are part of what we're doing right here and right now. Now, information getting to us is that Zambia is getting ready for the match against Algeria. It's going to be at 21 hours on the 25th of this month. And I'm looking at this, the way the team has been chosen. And, the squad for the game looks okay. Would have loved to would have loved to have a lot more people there. However, the 30-man squad has already been made up. Is it 30-man or 25 provisional squad? Anyway, I'm going to take a look at it right here, and you'll be able to see how Football Association of Zambia has chosen the men that are going to play. Do we have a chance in the African Cup of Nations as Zambia as we are going on? We are in a very interesting group, and I'll be sharing the details of that one as well. Check out the group and see how we are as a team, and check out if we can actually do quite well, because the match is coming up very, very soon. You need to be sure that you are ready for it. So the next match, that is African Cup of Nations, Kets, that is the Pamojo 2027 qualifiers. We have Zambia versus Togo. Now Chipolopolo will this Friday kick off the African Cup of Nations Group I with an away fixture against Algeria in TZ Ouzi. Now, the match will be played at Hekonia Ati Ahmad Stadium in Tizi Ouzou, 21 hours. On match day two, Zambia will host Togo on Tuesday, the 29th of September, at the Levi Mwanawasa Stadium. Now, tickets for this match are still on sale, so people can make sure that they purchase them for themselves by downloading the FAZ Tech Play app or Play Store for Android users. It's good to have the FAZ. I never knew that FAZ had a Play Store app. Yeah, it's good to see that they have a Play Store app. Alternatively, you know, you could get that one on Android for yourself and see how things are going to be. So there's also been quite so many developments that have been going on, and we are very excited for that. Not only are the Copper Queens doing well, but the Copper Princesses are to face China in a pre-World Cup friendly. Now, the Football Association of Zambia has secured an international friendly. This one will be for the Copper Princesses, that is the under-17, whether the World Cup will be held in Morocco. They are making preparations. Now, FAS General Secretary Charles Chakatizia says Zambia will face China in Rabat, Morocco on the 9th of October 2026. Chakatizia say the friendly will form part of the team's final preparations ahead of the FIFA Under-17 Women's World Cup, which kicks off on the 17th of October 2026 in Morocco itself. So it's going to be jam-packed. There's so much that's going on, so much football that is there. And yeah, I'm excited. I wonder what the predictions are for Algeria versus Zambia. That's the only thing. I don't know. I shkwete sana confidence. You know, and I'm a man of faith, but Algeria versus Zambia. I'm a guy who's going to sana. Anyway, have your say. 0215-222-070. Let's get to it and see how things pan out for you right there. And yeah, right now, we are going to take a break. We'll be right back. It's Ichola Megabox that is delivering nothing but the best for you. Winning after winning after winning. Somebody's going to go with 300 kwacha. That is at 11:50 as we're going to be doing the draw. You can enter also and be part of the winnings for yourself.
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7: This one's coming in from Tio. It's called Better. 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

0: Zimbabwe and play Itshola.
1: That's what it is. Itshola Mega Box 1143 right here on the People Station. 1150, we get into the winnings, and people walk away, and they walk away very, very well. Now, you know, do you remember what happened in the genocide of Rwanda 1994? Well, there's some information getting to us where a Rwandan man who has been living in London has become the first person charged in the UK with offences relating to the 1994 Rwanda genocide. The Crown Prosecution Services has said. Now, Dr. Vincent Brown, formerly Dr. Vincent Baginia, 65, has been charged with one offense of conduct, acknowledgement to genocide, and six offenses of conduct, ancillary to murder, as a crime against humanity. Now, Frank Ferguson, head of the CPS's Special Unit and Counterterrorism Division, say that Brown is allegedly to have directed and incited acts of murder and genocide carried out by others. Now, Brown will appear at the Westminster Magistrate Court on Tuesday. Ferguson say the decision to charge Brown was made after reviewing a file of evidence submitted by the war crimes team at the Metropolitan Police. He says that we concluded that our legal test for bringing criminal charges had been met, he added. The war crimes team began the investigations in September of 2019 after a formal request from the Rwandan government to investigate people allegedly involved in the genocide in the Rugende district in Kigali in April of 1994. Now, over the course of 100 days in 1994, an estimated 800,000 ethnic Tutsis and politically moderate Hutus people were killed in Rwanda by Hutu extremists. That's a lot of people. 800,000. Wow, that's like a whole town. You know, two towns being taken away. Kabwe has got about 340,000 people. 350, a whole town exterminated. So, you know, there has been a call that should be done, and done decisively. All right, so other news coming to us is that four people have died in Japan after Typhoon Juan, you know, battered Tokyo and surrounding, you know, preface areas with torrential rains and destructive winds. Local reports have said now storm, the cut of 50,000 people and caused the suspension of hundreds of flights. Most evacuation orders were lifted on Tuesday as the storm pulled away from Japan's eastern coast. At the height of the storm on Monday, authorities warned of an imminent threat of life and urged 1.9 people to move to shelter. So it was quite a storm, quite a difficult thing, and we're glad that lives of people have been saved. Lastly, as we go back to the music side of things, then from there do our giveaways. Major U.S. television networks have suspended their pooled coverage of President Donald Trump on Monday in response to CNN, Politico, and MS now being barred from the White House. Now, Trump announced the ban on Friday as he accused the organizations of writing fiction or lies about his administration. Now, the company said their reporters were denied access to the building on Saturday. Now, the U.S. outlets have said since they will sue the Trump administration in a bid to defend the principle of the government. You know, that does not decide what the press reports. Now, shortly after the White House launched its own, you know, streaming channel, Trump TV, which operates 24/7 and feeds of clips of the president, several other U.S. outlets have also announced that they will not participate in covering of pooled events, with some including the New York Times and Washington Post saying that they would not share still images. They would not share still images of Trump events on Monday. So it's a war against the government and the media. That is the fourth estate, as someone would be calling it. So yeah, media times, difficult times, and all those things are coming together right here, right now. We'll go to the music side of things and come back and chit-chat a little bit more about who's going away with my three Zari, three Zari, three Zari. I'm a three Zari. Yeah, just as simple and as easy as that. Her name is Anatoria, and she says, "Hark now, here."

0: I love the music that Antonio does. It's always got a pop vibe and a pop feeling, and it's always interesting to see how it does. Eli, Eli, Lama Sabakatani was the words that Christ Jesus spoke on the cross of Calvary, saying, my God, why have you forsaken me? It was coming from Matthew chapter 27, verses 46, and it also appears in Mark 15, 34. Now, this one is mixed Hebrew, Eli, and Aramaic, which is Sabakatani. And this one is, Jesus was quoting Psalms 22, verses 1. People at the time used the first line of the Psalms to refer to the whole song altogether. So he died on the cross, rose, after 3 days. And, he is alive today, that you and I can have eternal life. He overcame the grave and ensured that, we can have our names written in the Lamb's Book of Life. Definitely good stuff all the way through, as is the case. We are now getting into it, and this is the moment where somebody walks away very, very happy. So the joy that we are getting into for that someone is about to happen right here. So yeah, I'll take a quick break. When I get back, some people have your phone nearby. Yeah, anyway, have your phone nearby. Tell your boss, bagamba, pano no fe, mpeni fe ka 9 minutes fe, until 12 hours, badi okutuwa ntumina. Number and dipona 83. As I give you a call, that will be because you have automatically won and money has gone straight into your account. As simple and as easy as that. So let's do what we gotta do right here, right now. Yebo yes, in the Yebo world, we are ready to fire up all things that must be done. Yay!
1: Who is this lucky person who's won himself? Ichola.
2: Hello?
1: Hello, good morning.
2: Good morning.
1: How are you, sir?
2: I'm okay, sir.
1: Fine, thank you. Who am I talking to?
2: Victor Muntanga.
1: Victor Muntanga.
2: Yes.
1: This is DJ Delmond. I'm calling you from Power FM. Serious?
2: Serious, wakamba. I'm Mpangira weekend.
1: Happy long weekend. I'm going to
2: go.
1: So much tension.
2: I'm going to go.

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1: Exactly. Ichola Megabox on this People Station 87.9 FM. And we are ready to give away someone who needs to win themselves something right here and right now. So I am ready. I am very ready to ensure that somebody is happy. And it's interesting so because now the draw is about to happen. It is, if you are seeing the screen right now, it is bend of it. I'm a number randomly. Somebody's going to walk away as a happy person, and we'll need to make sure that we call that person right here, right now. So let's get into it, and you're going to hear some sparks flying right here, and it's going to be awesome as we do so. So, yay! Congratulations, 077. So yeah, that is a person that is getting away with it right here. The first one that we're having for the day, and let's get into calling that person right here live on radio to find out how it has gone for them. All right. Hey. Interesting stuff. So you two also can participate and win. Remember, you can win not only on my show, but also on the girls show. They'll be coming on a little bit later on.
2: Okay. All right.
1: Let's get to it. Let's see who this person is. Oh, we need any nanny. Let's see the person that's won. I've got a little bit of time. Somebody's got to go away with the win. Somebody's got to go away with the moolah. So, in my time is running out. Then from there, the other two are gonna get to win on the other. Which network in HTF is on? I need to talk to this person. It's not even ringing yet. We can't even hear the. You know, that's a good sign. Go on for it. That's what I'm talking about, man.
3: Hello.
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1: 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Yeah. Oh, eka first time kutia, na first time
3: nakuina.
1: Bagamba zona. The first shall be last, the last shall be first. So, na wapena. Ero amba fero awi na nakuina, but we mukamba zona mwanjwa lake.
3: Amba wino.
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3: Ah, we.
1: Yeah, Christopher, last week, ale tia heads or tails as well as pick a box yale chita ama points yale kwera wako na iine huo machita tia lero called the raffle draw. So yon sea tatu yara winisha, do make sure that you're part of it all the way through, and all the best in the next time, because pa 15 hours futi kutumwa winanga mrefuwa
3: at pa 15
1: eh ama gero bade isa na bena bade isa mkutea na bena from 15 to 18 hours nish futi kamrefuwa kuingira. Okay, Mr. Christopher. Congratulations to Mr. Christopher for being one of our winners for today, and enjoying himself as things go through. He's saying that, you know, he's a favored man. He's a man who's enjoyed all of the things that have happened for him right here, right now. My time is up. I gotta go, but two more. Two more gotta win. Two more gotta be given as the day goes on. Right here on the People Station 87.9 FM. I have got to go. As I come back, it'll be a lot more fire right here on the People Station 87.9 FM. 11:57, 58 actually. Good morning.
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2: Government moves to address concerns at Kawe Institute of Technology. SEC arrest 3 MCDSS officials over 16.7 million Kwacha SCT fans. In international news, a search for Kuntere's successor underway at the UN General Assembly. 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
1: 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This one is coming in from KC Famous. 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This one features Kasomo. 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Reeds. So reeds in English. 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Fresh time na matetime. What do you show matetime? Tabai chwa this day zone. 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Tuma basket, tuma shanu, tu sote. 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Ama anklets. What do you call them again? Wrist chains, shanuko. Aba chwa these days, creativity leta kwaba. Takwaba kuchita pass on to the dunto. Otherwise, katwesh. Nipanoturi. I hope you're having a great one. I hope you're having a nice one. I hope you to enjoy. Otherwise, we're just getting started. We're about to do this all the way up until 15 hours today. Special shout out to Leo De Niro holding it down. Boss Pasta Leo. Otherwise, Papaka Chapa Chira Didisha Gospel Shano Kunan Kanonko. Not Mulay Shanyat. Yo, we don't have a dose of gospel the whole day. Tatum Videpo Gospel. Hey, Awe, you've got a chance to listen to gospel music. And of course, during the lunch time between 13:30 and 14 hours, you get to listen to some nice gospel music when you're in the program. Not that Shan. Otherwise, Tripamo Tribonse, making sure 18 nice and proper. Coming up next is Win Big Competition, where you get a chance to win phones, laptops, and many phone accessories. Nothing if you have cash prizes, a house, a car, name it. But yes, Karekare, Nabatuma Puenzinga. But yes, Murifia Wino.
2: I'm very much okay and fantastic.
1: In any field, we're in a biggie, man.
2: Yeah, I created a barara.
1: Serious?
2: Yeah. My question is talking about you. Tumachan. Ah, Mr. Dimo. Kairi. You said I'm a area as far as Angadira Mokoya. Very fair, I'm a fraud. I have really seen it. So for you to find that something like to attract a photo, like what Mr. you were asking previously, why pay a money fraud? So for me to find that, and then suddenly I go over to Yeah, but my man and my commercial farmers, when you go there, they, what are you?
1: Yamfike. Nice one, Matias. Attention, everybody, Peter. Number ndefo kwipshako ba council. 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Tampanga ko intanchukwesha kwe wati. Chen tuwapangile ko shopping complex. Bakwate ko nangu a training facility. Or we're going to secure and leave this space for a park. Or we're going to leave this space for a recreation center. Or we're going to leave this space for, you know, something like that. Mulepera pera fye abantu bale kula fya mayanda. Mayanda konso mayanda, mayanda, mayanda, konso kwa pitila mayanda. There is no space designated specifically for entertainment or recreation or nang fya ma shops. Wanga wakuma places yambi, ma bond fye zona fye, from road to road, ma bond fye. 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How long to watch the zone as black people? How it's takwava? Eh? Takwava? I've never seen. Eh? How it takes to shady the zone? Quite an order. Eh? As you are designing the town, you have to be futuristic. You have to be 50 years, 100 years from now. Avantuako raikarashan. That's why you are there in planning. Would I bet if I'm abroad for people to build the man, the man? About these other important things, neglecting these other important things that make up a community. Otherwise, 3.3.1 coming up next is we big. You already know we're mashing up on things. Lego.
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KZ Adams featuring Mumbayachi and Moto Zambia. And this particular jam comes from the new album that KZ Adams did. We had KZ Adams yesterday. He was explaining about what inspired him to drop this particular album. Powerful album with beautiful jams. Make sure that Mwembe la pano pa Z shake down. 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But ikaribori I played you Mumbayachi Umwingo. Umwingo. But it's supposed to be Umwingo, I guess. Because nezovela mayuiksi ya kamba pa Umwingo. But yeah, I also played that particular jam just for you. Kuti muzibe mwamenetu mvele la pano pa Z shake down. I'm yours truly, Aliku Boy Elido. And we back at it again. My ziva ijaka. My hits in Mbwe. Here it's hits all day. So, my hits in Mbwe. My hits in Mbwe. So, make sure. Utumego phone, uchiteko request yako. 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So, make sure that you continue calling us, but the moment so very the fan of a Z shake it down 91.3 FM. The masobeda ya tu tieni nayo.

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1: Yes, good morning, ma.
2: Good morning, thank you.
1: My name is Mike Sakala. I'm calling you from Crown Television with Big Zambia with Bessie Mulenga.

0: Ngai here. Your name and where you are?
1: Okay, my name is Precious.
0: Precious from where?
1: From Luansha.
0: From Luansha. My Precious Kuluansha, congratulations. Now we're in a smartphone today. It's a very lovely Monday, man. I can feel it. I can feel it. I can feel the excitement.
2: I'm also feeling it for you, my darling.
0: Congratulations once more. Continue playing the game. We're going to call you and just get to tell you how you can get your package.
1: Thank you.
0: We thank you so very much. Spread the word across. You said you're in Luansha, right?
1: Yes.
0: Please spread the word across Luansha. We know it's a gated town. I didn't even stay in Kusara, but congratulations once more.
2: Edmond Mambwe. Kunga ndani kuisa kanabesa?
3: Ka banana.
2: Uka banana? Pesa pa eri hapo? Okay. But Edmond, congratulations. You have won yourself a smart TV and the decoder courtesy of Win Big Zambia Game Show Imwe.
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2: Hallelujah. I think it's Sunday and we are in Dabwino Imwe. Okay, so I'm gonna push a show. Nalami tumina ukumyera echo malasenda pase oyenu. Na totela mkwa.

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2: 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Muziba, mwamene tima pangida ndrama pano. 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Otherwise in just 12 days a lucky player will win a car from Win a Big. Just how many days? 12 days. 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Maximize your chance, buy as many tokens as you can, not token ikabwera mambo kamba we ine natea na wina but in the ramas in the receipt. 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This time emphasize.

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5: Good morning, thank you.
4: My name is Mike Sakala. I'm calling you from Crown Television with Big Zambia. I'm with Bessie Mulenga here. Your name and where you are?
5: Okay, my name is Precious.
4: Precious from where?
5: From Luansha.
4: From Luansha. But Precious, Luansha, congratulations. Now we're in a smartphone today. It's a very lovely Monday. I can feel it. I can feel the excitement.
6: I'm also feeling it for you, my darling.
4: Congratulations once more. Continue playing the game. We're going to call you and just get to tell you how you can get your package.
5: Thank you.
4: We thank you so very much. Spread the word across. You said you're in Luansha, right?
5: Yes.
4: Please spread the word across Luansha. We know it's a gated town. But congratulations once more.
6: Edmond Mambwe. Kwa ndani kuisa kanabesa?
7: Kapanana.
6: Ukapanana? Pesa pa yeri hapo? Okay. But Edmond, congratulations. You have won yourself a smart TV and the decoder. 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
7: Amen.
6: Hallelujah. I think it's Sunday anu ya indabu inu Imwe.
7: Amen.
6: Okay, so I'm gonna push a show. Nalami tumina ukumiela echo malasenda pase oyenu.
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2: Festival to Miliko, but Javens, Baz, Miamvera Bazim. Yeah, but you're still on winning big game show. Apamanje festival Monvera Kokuribaja, everybody sevaka something Leo, Timverica Pena, but still go experience, but who's he? Gokutiva, I'm very buanji after Bawana Kazi. Hello?
3: Hello?
2: Hey, much from a buanji. We know in his nang and in Eddie Donny go to Milan from Win Big Guinea Gamma Amanda. What's his standard? Vajen Fatembo. Vajen Fatembo Munkala Gut or Mchogera Gut. Uri Vingston. Okay, that's nice. Munatiago Win Big. Munatiago Win Big.
3: Mairo,
2: congratulations. Zangena?
3: Thank you.
2: Chawa, Mairo. So, what do you say to in drama? You know, not tell me a lunch. Hello? I'm going to tell you. All right, thank you very much and congratulations once more. Yes, into some ways, Ativa Jennifer Tembo, but we need to go all the way from Livingstone. Our great, great tourist capital. First to me, I'm going to go to very foot in a way, but to Zeku, win big. So that Navevi was staying on encourage or was staying on inspire. But that's my challenge. Somebody you look up to. But Vopara go vevo. Devet come up on devet encourage one to Tibazi tear so that Katumina Majamana teapo. But who's a kuti e game near zona near genuine elo illegit so that one to pitilize there. So in so but otherwise TNT is there. My number you stay down is there 474# or much tache visit www.winbigzambia.com. 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
4: bueno
2: inendine elido nukutumiran from Win Big in kamara wanda.
4: You are going to wisdom.
2: But wisdom, what is wisdom? Much of it, Mungalabus.
4: I'm staying in Nagonde.
2: Nagonde, that's where you stay in Nagonde?
4: Yes.
2: That's nice. Did you play Win Big? Or have you ever played Win Big?
4: Yes, I have played it.
2: That's nice. Congratulations, Mawina, you've won.
4: Thank you.
2: So, but yeah, again, have you seen that you've received?
4: Yes.
2: Yeah, congratulations. How are you going to spend the money?
4: Pardon?
2: How are you going to spend the money that you've won?
4: I can't get you.
2: Not in the lama zemo win, I'm just saying this a buanji.
4: I use it it again to play again.
2: Yeah. That's nice. Ndiye very tipful na hivyo. 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
4: Thank you, sir.
2: All right, sir. 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
2: Vulongo. Congratulations, sir. And continue playing win big, huh?
4: I'm going to go to the TV.
2: Ndiye hivyo veti kambapo mumvila bantu ba wina uku kase mpa all the way kuja people are winning but tia ni nayo when we come back we'll continue calling our winners na bajawamele bafuna mbotea manje the time is now let's make money together.
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7: Okay, my name is Precious.
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7: From Luansha.
6: From Luansha. My precious Luansha, congratulations. Now we're in a smartphone today. It's a very lovely Monday, man. I can feel it. I can feel the excitement.
8: I'm also feeling it for you, my darling.
6: I've never been up to the. Congratulations once more. Continue playing the game. We're going to call you and just get to tell you how you can get your package.
7: Thank you.
6: We thank you so very much. Spread the word across. You said you're in Luansha, right?
7: Yes.
6: Please spread the word across Luansha. We know it's a gated town. I did it, but congratulations once more.

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8: 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Officials over 16.7 million kwacha SCT fans. 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
1: These vehicles have number plates. 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Traffic is supposed to be working with rats. All you need is you just capture the number plate on the vehicle. You don't need to chase. We have seen in some cases videos of a police office in a bus in front with a fast running bus, and the passengers are busy shouting at this traffic officer. We've seen some videos like that, and they're almost throwing the traffic officer out of the vehicle. That's very unfortunate.
0: We spotlight real community issues, engage the right authorities, and push for real action. Don't get used to the problem. Be part of the solution.

0: You don't pick a shan. Music to the core, music to the for the soul, and music when you day in the fallback and your zone of a camera, making sure 18 has some proper zone. Yeah, me kumiako kumutima, ya pishako something zone. Everybody needs like a something, and you gotta respect the ones that are trying, that they're doing their very best to make that money. They're doing it legally. But everybody needs money. Everybody's just trying to hustle. 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Hello?
1: Jumbena.
0: Wagwan.
1: Good afternoon, sir.
0: Good afternoon, how are you?
1: Great, and how are you doing this afternoon?
0: I can't complain, God is good.
1: What is your time? It's a Aquaman Windy Spider. It's a Aquaman Spigiri. It's a Aquaman.

0: Mahoma. Are you there? Are we together?
1: But it's too much to do, my paso.
0: Are we together? On the people station, otherwise we love you and we will continue promoting you and also supporting you in so many ways. Where we just say, bring us back in the lane, you know, sometimes we always understand that we need arguments must be there. That is being a journalist. Sometimes we a caller, we tend to say whatever we are feeling, and also we are actually quite emotional with the team. Whereby can you learn the question to learn why for us remember what our kind. So there is our lecture to bring back to our end to say how we did to up and to our back to our so otherwise you so okay that is that. But the chat comes to bring a much moon shape of the critique.
1: Kashani kaskirigidi. Hello, you're live on power.
2: How are you, Mr. Jeno?
1: I'm okay, thank you. How are you?
2: I'm very much okay.
1: Talk to me.
2: Yeah, we will talk a little bit about football.
1: Okay.
2: Yeah. Are we together?
1: Yes, sir, we are.
2: Yeah. The very problem we have in Zambia, any setting of players, as I was talking about that football, out there, is it? Yeah, the problem we have. I'm a country Zambia is coming to me, I'm a player. But here in Zambia, my rock, Muriba Nani, my rock, Muriba, Tresa Emmanuel, my rock, Latriesi, my rock, Ayrton Mloa, then coming to the Paris. Those Western, come a country is Korea. They do favor. I'm a non-Canaria. But they do favor those countries. I'm on a. But when is this game going to be taken? I'm tired of putting everything and getting less. Against South Korea.
1: You're asking, what's your question again?
2: Maybe it's like a Coca-Cola. Against South Korea, Zambia.
1: I'm not sure.
2: Yeah, we will try to do better. Although they will favor both countries, we will try to do better. Again, coming to here in Zambia, motivation. We don't do more motivation in Zambia. Zambian players are not so many, so motivated. But here in Zambia, I don't see practical. I one goal.
1: I don't know, Mr. T.S. Shai Shwana in a win of winner.
2: But you know, I'm going to have one goal. I'll buy you a car or in Uganda. But here in Zambia, I don't know what if that happened. Hey. That's why I think I think
1: Alright.
2: Yeah, but we will do better this time against Algeria.
1: Alright, but it's the upper Friday, by the way.
2: Yeah, I will try to consult to who is the most important. I doubt.
1: But it's the upper Friday for 21 hours.
2: 21 hours?
1: Mm-hmm.
2: It's not Murala.
1: What are you doing?
2: okay, nice day.
1: All right. Oh my goodness. Should I because what is coming up next is the news. So, when you talk about TS, so yeah, I was trying to do that so that I could let him go, so that we can make way for the news coming up at 1:30. You don't want to miss that. Of course, everything great happening right here on the People's Station. But Algeria will be playing versus Zambia on the 25th of September on Friday at about 9 p.m. So, yeah, they're in Group 1, and we'll see how that will go. So, yeah, Group Stage, Group 1. That is what is happening right now. I gotta go for a quick commercial coming up next to the news. You don't want to miss that. Let's go.

0: Mana B, and the share me. Is any more money?
1: Musha fish him left fire and bonnie, what should be? What to be at if you win?
0: Money, me. Musha nish be a film bit of Wulangeti, but to be to a quet donze.
1: Limbia nation airing and yes, soon we have a moving. Ia to attend the Rava Fiash to us and give a Bakuli chingi la kuli malaria.
0: Awe chawa baba B. Nomba bushe ito chika ngala.
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0: We've all done it. 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And then there's the not so nice drink slurp. And then there is the milk it slurp. With the milk it slurp, you can tell the subject wants to sip every drop of milky goodness in the pack until there is nothing left.
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0: Good afternoon. We take a look at the headlines. Kawe Council signs 900,000 kwacha drainage rehabilitation contract. Meander welcomes new representations. Sist. In international news, nearly 2 million edged to evacuate as powerful typhoon battles Japan. In sports news, Vinicius Jr. faces increased competition at Real Madrid.
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0: 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To present the news, my name is Kangwa Akawanda. Kawe Municipal Council has signed a 900,000 kwacha contract with Tuikolile Steel Fabricators Limited for the rehabilitation and expansion of the town's drainage system. The project is part of the council's efforts to improve drainage infrastructure and address waterlogging and flooding in various parts of the Kawe. The first phase will involve rehabilitating existing drainage structures and expanding drainage channels in identified areas to improve stormwater flow and management. Kawe Municipal Council Town Clerk Engineer Lifteri Ndaba says the project demonstrates the council's commitment to investing in infrastructure that responds to the needs of residents and supports sustainable development. Engineer Ndaba says an efficient drainage system is important in reducing the impact of heavy rains, protecting roads and other public infrastructure, and improving the living environment for residents. The works are expected to improve the movement of storm water along Gabon drainage and reduce flooding and stagnant water in targeted areas. The council has also urged residents, traders, and other stakeholders to protect drainage infrastructure and avoid disposing of waste in drainage channels.
2: Kawe Municipal Council has signed a 900,000 kwacha contract with Tuikolile Steel Fabricators Limited for the rehabilitation and expansion of the town's drainage system as part of ongoing efforts to improve drainage infrastructure and address waterlogging in various parts of the town. The phase one project will involve the rehabilitation of the existing drainage structures and expansion of drainage channels in identified areas requiring improved water flow and storm water management. Kawe Municipal Council Town Clerk, Engineer Lifteri Ndaba, said the project demonstrates the council's commitment to investing in infrastructure that responds to the needs of residents and supports sustainable development of the town.
0: Governance expert Wesley Mienda says the introduction of the mixed member proportional representation system is a significant step towards increasing the representation of women, youths and persons with disabilities in parliament. Mr. Mienda says the system creates an opportunity for groups that have previously had limited representation to participate directly in national decision making. He was speaking following the validation of 40 members of parliament under the new proportional representation system. He was speaking following the Electoral Commission of Zambia. The Electoral Commission of Zambia has allocated 20 seats to women, 15 to youths, and 5 to persons with disabilities. Mr. Mienda has commended President Hakainde Hichilema and advocates of electoral reforms for supporting the constitutional changes that introduced the system.
3: The introduction of the mixed member proportional representation system should be seen as a significant step towards giving women, youths, and people with disabilities greater representation in parliament. This is the kind of representation that the President of the Republic of Zambia, Mr. Hakainde Hichilema, and the rest of the well-meaning citizens, especially our able advocates, experts of the electoral reforms, wanted to see.
0: The Zambia Revenue Authority has urged eligible taxpayers to review their historical tax affairs and take advantage of the extended voluntary disclosure program before it closes on December 31st, 2026. ZRA Corporate Communications Manager Oliver Nzala says the program running from September 17th to December 31st, provides a 100% waiver of accrued penalties and interest upon settlement of outstanding principal tax. Mr. Zala says companies, SMEs, employers, landlords, and other eligible taxpayers should conduct tax health checks to identify historical errors, omissions, or outstanding liabilities.
4: So we are urging taxpayers to really take advantage of the voluntary disclosure program. Voluntarily disclose for any omissions under declarations, any outstanding tax liability, and to that effect, they will qualify for a 100% waiver of penalties and interest. So again, one thing that must be emphasized is the fact that the voluntary disclosure is not a reward for compliance, but a simple opportunity or window where we are saying, come to us, voluntarily disclose anything before the Zambia Revenue Authority gets in touch with you.
0: This news bulletin is brought to you by Public Service Pensions Fund, PSPF. In international news, a powerful typhoon, Dujon, is battering Tokyo and is forecast to bring record rainfall. Nearly 2 million people across five prefectures are under evacuation orders, with 50,000 households without power. Monitor the BBC for more details.
5: A powerful typhoon is being felt in Japan, with more than 1.6 million people being urged to evacuate. Typhoon Dujian is forecast to pass close to Tokyo, with warnings of record-breaking rainfall and landslides. Let's show you the live pictures that we have coming to us at the moment. You can see how wet it is particularly, but the winds as well causing problems, causing power cuts for thousands of people in the country and disruption across the country, with 500 flights cancelled in Japan, some rail services suspended as well. And large events such as the Asian Games and the Tokyo Game Show have also been postponed or cancelled.
0: We'll take a short break and return with sports news.
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0: Real Madrid forward Vinicius Jr. is facing increased competition for a starting place after struggling in Sunday's 2-1 derby defeat to Atletico Madrid. Brazilian has found it difficult to reach his usual level since the beginning of the season, with his shooting accuracy, big chance conversion, and dribbling numbers among the lowest of his career. Vinicius was unable to make a major impact in the first half against Atletico. After Dean Huijsen was sent off, manager Jose Mourinho replaced Vinicius with young Ivorian forward Yann Diomande and defender Antoine Rudiger. His pace and ability to take on defenders provide Mourinho with another attacking option alongside Kylian Mbappe, Jude Bellingham, and Ada Gula. On that sporting note, we have come to the end of the news brought to you by Public Service Pensions Fund. For more upfront and reliable news, do visit our Facebook page at Power News Network. You can also catch Power TV live on DSTV channel 278 and GoTV channel 19. Before we go, here are the stories that made headlines once more. Kawe Council signs 900,000 Kwacha drainage rehabilitation contract. Mianda welcomes new representation cyst. In international news, nearly 2 million aged to evacuate as powerful typhoon batters Japan. And in sports news, Vinicius Jr. faces increased competition at Real Madrid.
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8: Council police officers who want to play the role of Zambia police officers. If council police officers are getting a payroll from this government and they want to pretend to be partisan, we shall not be shying away from calling a spade. The only ones who are allowed to manage pirates are Zambia police and RATSA.
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picking up the phone, trying to give you a call. Thoughts torment me, where did you go? Ripping grief, though it is happiness we saw. Your memories I recall, I wish you know. My tears roll in grief, I fall, I knock my door. I had never ever felt this way until you had to say goodbye. A feeling of loss so intense, it's like I actually might die. Just carrying on as normal feels like I don't care. But I don't know what else to do, my God, this is not fair. The ugly drums of death in terror sounds. Fighting so strong, hearts in endless pain pounds. I'm slowly fading away like a shrinking flower. If I can't see you today, I hope to see you more. Being told to make a wish, honestly, the only thing I'd wish for is for a soul to bring. Laying on a pillow, I see you flying like an eagle's wing. No lie, your departure congested everything. I wish I had the power to bring you back to life. I feel like climbing a tower at times, stabbing myself with a knife. Do you at any point think of me up there in heaven? You died some years ago, but you today I still feel the burden. Pain tickles my bones, my heart with million frowns. My soul still moans, so it still roams. My eyes are filled with sorrow, the strength of my life is tears. A peaceful mind I try to

down my soul are your memories. 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Singing with you was all about the good melodies. But now, life has left me broken. Your death has left me shaken. Your appearance in my sight is now a distraction. And just to mention, your transition to glory made my life spin in a dimension. I came here to tell you that I have now grown. I mean, all the childish manners I have now thrown. You will not believe that I'm now a newborn. You have just done a lot to my life, and I think this is the best time that you deserve that crown. I see my friends in all the good moods in the world with their loved ones, but guess what? I don't bother. 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Your departure taught me how to treasure my own, because people like you in this world are rare. I cry all day because this is too hard for me, I swear.

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2: 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SEC arrest 3 MCDSS officials over 16.7 million Kwacha SCT fans. In international news, a search for Guterres' successor underway at the UN General Assembly. 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
3: Wanna be in the shiny? 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
4: Limbia Nashuating and you soon will have a moon. 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
6: Iimbila, awa achimilete la batangata pafiabumi, ukubwambela pamona wa Development Media International.

Central Zambia, what it do, what it is. Today is the 22nd of September. Special shout out to all those that are celebrating their birthdays today. Happy birthday to you. Many more happy returns. May God continue to bless you, guide you, protect you in everything that you do. Still doing what we do, making noise professionally, and letting you know what's going on. Otherwise, you know, Kabwe deserves a little bit of more attention. Driving around Kabwe has just let me know how neglected this place really is. Kurusaka nga twaisare msebo. Ngabaisare msebo kurusaka. You can easily go around, you know, Lusaka. To up to compound. And you're going to find that the roads are in order. You're going to find that the roads are tarred. Mukabwe, this has been an eye-opener for me. I'm like, okay, I've always known. In fact, this is something that my wife and I, we've joked about. We used to take walks years ago, and we would always joke and say, these roads will never see a tarmac again. These roads will never see a tarmac again. Something that we used to laugh about. Now, the reason why that is because my wife is she alone for bunani ukumona ma cracks. You know, anything that is cracked. If something is cracked, I don't know what disorder that is. So ngato arenda mso filafino to sanga time kuna ipange fya kupanga panga na ngu punch. But if you ama cracks aya pena. She'd be like, mukabwe mwadiba tormenting. Mukabwe mwadiba eh. And it's just something that we used to joke about and laugh about. But then now, you know, just coming to realize it now after mambo kwami msebo. Twaisa sangati awe, which neighborhood can you point at other than Luangwa where the roads are okay? Kuruangwa na kwena baisha kofie First Avenue na Second Avenue. Ero First Avenue na yena taya pona wino sana nga pakutampa feba kamba ya rionaika pala paka chipalia paku iranzi pala pasai chipalia ya rionaika. And then, you know, Second Avenue is like, it's alright. But, no wino. No laka sana. So, number, other than Luangwa, can anybody tell me where, which compound in Kabwe has got tarred roads? Bro, like seriously, tell me. I dare you. 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Tell me, which roads in Kabwe

0: are dads in the compound. 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Otherwise, I'm some pain over there. Can't stop with zone. I have bad day. I'm last zone. 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I'm ghost down arrangement. And then you wonder why you never see beautiful cars, in Kawe. 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
1: Hello, how are you?
0: I'm good, talk to me.
1: Yeah, especially present to Kawe Township. How many roads do we have? Independence and that Mkuyu through three. Hello?
0: Ndeonfa, boss.
1: Are we together?
0: Ndeonfa.
1: Yeah, maybe Mr. Secretary will respond to that. In Kawe, we have just two roads in Kawe Township. Then coming to compound, we have just the Makruru Road. Yeah. Which is leading to Road 17, somewhere there. So, Mr. Secretary, should you respond? How many roads do we have in Kawe Township? Yeah, Kawe is a small town, but I wonder why Mr. Speaker, Tabaretanan Kanea Party. In Amarodia, I name a few three Rodi, Independence Rodi, my friend, Mr. Jimmo.
0: Hey, Fiam Fika, boss. Thank you so very much for coming in through.
1: Yeah.
0: All right. Tripamon, Tripon, say 0215 222 070. Come through, let me know. Otherwise, everyone there in the Pesifine. How many can we point at? How many can we look at? And how many do we have that can say, okay. Nanguba broko yu msebo, tuwala pitra kukumsebo yu, oru tuwala sanga uli tads, tuwala sanga uli fie buino, tuwala sanga uli great day, dudi fina buino. How many roads? That's a very big, question that, has come up, especially, thinking about it, talking about it with my peers, my friends, and just, the locals around, Kawe. You realize there's a huge gap, there's a very, very huge gap, just to see how much the roads are badly not attended to in a Kawe district. We're hoping for change. We're hoping for a deliberate, development. We hope to see it soon. Now, Mwandi Member of Parliament, Aris Kayunga, yesterday engaged the council workers and other key stakeholders to discuss challenges affecting service delivery and developmental, the district in the area. So, yeah, that is, one of the things that is going on. A highlight, actually, that people are serious and have started working, are engaging the necessary people to make sure that if in Fiambok Chitika, hopefully we can see that too. Also, the Zambia Qualifications Authority says that close to 2,000 fake qualifications have been detected through its verification process. Otherwise, Tupin, apart from a Tupin biggie man, Tepanono. You can imagine, 2,000. Fake. Two pin, boss. Fake qualification. Qualifications. I am fake. Voila. How many people have you gone to and have said that no, these are proper qualifications? No, Master Sangat, Dave. Biggie man. Abapaka chapa. Scamming knife kapatari. Scamming knife kapatapa stage apa kwebati. Ringile ule ipusha before taura pange ntantikwe hili yonse. Inende fo kuchitefia. So Jim Bela, iwe ureishima sano tuntu ukoko musangoko. We are the hub of information. Ask us. Feel free. Some of these are even coming now. Apapo tufikile nomba pa stage hapa. They are even coming with amalinki. It comes so professional. It comes nakalinki. Shan. Before you do anything, make sure you ask around. Yeah, but ne, could if you saw so nimpo kira kuka text message ka so and nakakwata ku tuntu tri monika ku kwachi to a real. Which if you are chachi ne And let the people that can really verify these things do the verification for you, and they'll tell you, you can go ahead. I think he chabe legit, he chabe moshe. Please go ahead. Not kare kare wangwangun, nam John Takera Pokariano, chai chai fin to shan shan. No, there is someone trying to send for you a parcel on Chan Chan Kokorio, Shan Chakuti platform. Please send Chakuti Chakuti to clear the item. Naimoka Rika de Mwatuma.
2: Oh,
0: your fire. Hold on. Otherwise, take it easy. Hello, you're live on Power. 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
3: Hello?
0: Yes, boss.
3: Jim, yeah, I
0: don't know. You know, talk to me.
3: Hey, Jim. If you remember, we were in Karatana Mukawa, we were in Kukura Mukawa. If you remember, yeah, Lord Dear Wang was those deals. He had straight teeth. He had all deals. He had a duty at a general hospital. Katushi, for my community, I had all deals. Why? He doesn't be a Zambian.
0: Nice one. Thank you so much, Dimaoma. At ambulance yara in Dashani. Ambulance pit around Pantana Kwataka emergency. Hello, you love and power.
4: Yes, yes, Jim Bera. I'm a Baba Gunovagam.
0: In entry, we're not to Shimwe. Yes, Mr. Hamzigiri.
4: Yes, yes, yes.
0: Oh, too bad I lost you there. I put me back on readout. The number is 0215-222-070. The compliments surrounding the road networks is challenging. The question is, are there not alternative routes? They have the equipment, they have the machinery. Why can't they make the roads even passable? You know, they make the roads very well, very good. Okay, we understand that you're working on the road this side, but ukoko shanshanshan ukoko trepitoku taidi sana good do so tre mbako mpsheko ka greda so that the roads are passable. Wala biggy man, wala kula bako no kula bako. Hello, you love and power. Too bad I lost you there. Put me on readout. The number 0215-222-070. Let me know and keep me posted, and let's see how far we can go. Otherwise, already I am telling you that I am out of time. Yeah, DV pa biggie man. Now, mother allegedly abandons a newborn baby at Levi Mwanawasa Hospital, and she is nowhere to be found. A three-year-old baby has allegedly been abandoned while receiving treatment at Levi Mwanawasa Hospital.
2: teaching hospital, that is, in Lusaka. The baby was allegedly abandoned by its 27-year-old mother from Lusaka West after having given birth on Friday, September 18th, 2026. You know, the hospital public relations officer, Nancy Malitole, says hospital staff discovered that the mother had left the baby the following day after the nurses failed to locate her during the night shift. Quite a sad situation over there. We don't know what is to become of the baby and who's going to take the responsibility. But obviously government, but I mean, it's just one of those things where a lot of questions, you know, come up. And, you know, all those things. Have a listen to this real quick. Otherwise, yeah.
5: Without its mother's embrace, this three-day-old baby lies quietly in a hospital bed. Surrounded by the care of nurses, the baby was allegedly abandoned at Levi Mwanawasa University Teaching Hospital after being delivered at the facility on September 18, 2026. Since then, the newborn has been receiving attention from nurses who have stepped in to provide the care and comfort normally given by a parent. Levi Mwanawasa University Teaching Hospital Public Relations Officer Nancy Malitoli says the hospital became aware of the alleged abandonment on Saturday.
6: The baby is in a very stable condition and was born weighing 2.7 kg. We've just given the baby the name of Natasha as we wait for the police to help us with the investigation and the location of the mother and relatives to the mother.
5: Ms. Malitoli says management has engaged police to help with the investigations and locating of the mother. Meanwhile, police has confirmed receiving a report from the hospital management.
7: Yes, I want to confirm to you that we are investigating an incident of a baby that was abandoned upon delivery at Levi Mwanawasa University Teaching Hospital here in Lusaka.
5: For now, the baby remains under the watch of the hospital staff, with nurses attending to the newborn's basic needs. Gift Mwanza, ZMBC News, in Lusaka.
2: All right, thank you for that. And, of course, this is what is happening. Quite sad, if you ask me. Not a situation that you want. My question still remains. You know? I know you're thinking there's chances of survival, but I mean, you know, like, who are you leaving this responsibility for? Why did you go ahead and decide to have this baby? It's a very complex conversation, but feel free to hit me up. Let me know what you're thinking. Hello, you love and power. Yes, boss.
0: Just
2: big. I don't even know. So,
0: 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Muringire mune ipsha bantu ati. Mune bantu, mune totonka nyenshi. How do we do things for you? Because it's like the people are just talking amongst themselves, and the leaders, they are also just talking amongst themselves. The leaders have got no communication with the people that they intend to govern. Where is the compassion of your so-called able leaderness? When did you engage the people and say, how can we do this better? There is no concern and there is no dialogue happening between the community and the leaders. It's like we are living in two different places. But I wish for a time when, I can see that the communities and the leaders get together. That's why I kwa berama council hall. Council hall nga wako council hall hapa nomba wako wika mwafe gym. Ya wafe kwa tini gym nomba. But a council hall was designed in such a way that this is where the communities and the leaders can go and sit and can go and meet each other and have a discussion about what is happening around the neighborhood and what they can do concerning whatever issue that they have. Oh, critical issue, so what are the people saying? Now, in that council hall, anybody can go and walk in there and they can hear ideas and ideas can be bounced off each other and great solutions could be found and they can be enacted, they can be acted upon. And abantu bade ishwefya kuchita nomba kuno bagamba, I don't know. Hello, you love and power.
8: Hello, very good afternoon to my brother, President Timbela.
0: Yes, Mr. Chileshe.
8: The political leaders, they are there to love us when it comes to election time. Being elected, they always neglected us.
9: What is his intention? He are in the Motoka. Nishin Shabere Murwani Rade Samusaka Ben. You don't have a woman punch you never won another person. Ishtabele Shu. A leader. Look, a leader is a servant.
0: Of the people.
9: Yes. He's a servant of the people. If I touch one such me, I can go and say, somebody like that, Chala, never have a
0: Kudiba imwe, can we have order? Kudiba gari. Kudiba gari.
9: No, you can't get a president. Pray, Kudiba gari. Everyone said, Akabo Konse. Yalaba Shai. Instead of us as people to go in a very multitude manner, multitudinal manner, we select or we choose, but at Tarupapuru. She told me, Nikovaya. No question, Yangira Mukiai.
0: Mr. Chileshe, I'm going to ask you to be quick about this. I want you to quickly answer me, what is the solution? I want you to tell me, what do you think we can do as a people? Because if you're from Rwanda, once you're from Rwanda, we're chinja, but we can't talk about the same thing over and over and over and over and again. We're not going anywhere. What do you think is the solution to our current problem?
9: Our current problem, one, we the people of this country, Mara Zambia, we need to tell those people who are going to elect The reason why we are going to let you and put you on this throne is about ABCD. If you tackle this, you are better off. We, the people, are going to be elected in this, in those offices. We should also know. What is the mandate? Why are these people elected instead of elected their relatives? Sorry, what happened to my foot in a salad at our Papulo? Since I want to go to Nokola to Bambi to the Pachipuna, Mfuile, Narabomben or Kuria Nukuba require. A solution. No Kuba community consultative Kuba background from which the city of the Chan, Kitire Chitika, Akona Fumako, Mukukum Kolekelechan Deti. Even your Pango Mustabo, Ukurema Shoka, Kukuba, what an associate. Yes, I send them to the Kanjuri leo ni umuze wa wakuru wangu makumuwecha kwa mkuna kwa kwa kwa kwa kwa kwa kwa ewa ni nge solwe solwe nebala tampa ya bypass nebala tampa noku shimuna muna mkabu
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9: 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As you are looking forward, you come from the road. You know, you know, you know, you know, you know, you know, you know, you know, you know, you know, you know, you know, you know, you know, you know, you know, you know, you know, you know, you know, you know, you know, you know, you know, you know, you know, you know, you know, you know, you know, you know, you know, you know, you know, you know, you know, you know, you know, you know, you know, you know, you know, you know, you know, you know, you know, you know, you know, you know, you know, kia mku wombe na kui kia mku wombe na mku panga ama wana kwa utwari mamu ama teba na ngule ama 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
10: Thank you so much. Thank you. It's like the people. They're not governed properly, you know. The people are not being governed properly. And the question is, you know, whose fault is this, really? As you're doing your service delivery, do you ask yourselves and say, have we gone to the communities and asked them what are their thoughts are? Are you ever on the ground? But Basama Mwalein is probably doing a commendable job by being a foot soldier himself, being on the ground. If into the hand zone, foot soldier, ulipa ground, tapare wadekwe bati yo, tuachia koro batuwe bati, ulipoche, first hand information, ule imwena, ule imfuida, ule irandira. Nile wane urandira tindefuwa jifintifibe so, nefo fiaraba ni so. So, and you make the people understand. There is no explanation. There is no newsletter to anyone. Because we are mandated to communicate to the people as we are doing right now. Newsletter and say, look, listen, we are writing to you, Power FM. Can you tell the people this is what's going to be happening? This is what. And atakwaba diplomacy, takwaba filifionze, takwaba nothing. We don't get any information whatsoever. We also have to go and dig around and say, look, the people are asking us A, B, C, D. Eyo nomba mwisa mtobati, vajimu bera mutura njireko, vajimu bera mutu ipushisheko, ebe niba hemani, ebe niba shanuko. Na ifuno mbono toambo kuna santaba uka nomba nomba. We can't do that. We've been doing that for a long time. Why can't you just tell us, write to us, give us a phone call, tell us something, oh, this is what's going on, actually, feedback from the people is this, this is what they are thinking, this is what they would like, make life easy for them, yes, they understand this is what is happening, but can you do A, B, C, D for them? Now that is governance, and that is going somewhere. Surely 60 years of independence and Zambia is still in the same ruins. ara nomba poro tre mona kwati nomba okay nomba ma drainage system oro bale bombira poro no nomba tre mona to nomba iforo bro bale chita koshano koro nomba for years and years and years we've been singing about to kuri ama floods takuri ama drainage oh kuri chani ko kuri shani no if it's so shani we sing about it every year. I've been doing radio for 10 years. We talk about the same thing. Surely, how can we talk about the same thing, no change? I've been on radio that long. I've harnessed a lot of experience. I've talked to a lot of people over the years. The same thing. What is wrong with this black skin? What was the problem? I would really like to see Zambia go forward. I would really like to see Tokwata system, because the current systems, they don't work. They're clogged. There's no proper development taking place. The people are still complaining and talking about the same things. No difference. What is the problem? Where did we go wrong as a people? Na next week, na last week of Marera Ndapo, we'll be talking about the same thing. The same thing. The same thing. Come on, my people. Come on. Hello, you live on power. Hello.
11: Yes.
10: Hello.
11: Yes,
10: I am
11: power.
10: Power FM, hello?
11: Hello?
10: Yes, bosses.
11: Hey, Rajim,
10: I'm going to say. I'm going to say. Talk to me. Hey, Chadi Kadi. Talk to me.
11: Hey, I'm good. So, although I have not
10: Nice one. Number. Oh, he's gone. Hello?
12: Keep track, Mr. Kimbella.
10: Hello?
12: Keep track.
10: I'm quiet.
12: Now, the only problem that we do have is that skip one. The people operating the skip one, not in what, in a sense that, Nababu Lakatundu is so stressful, but you can motor the skip one. Somebody is where? Train the people. Anyway, you know, in that skip one, to pull in the Kurando Kuram, down Kuram, you will keep paper. I'm a plastic, Yale Uruka, I'm free from a pint, take the shot. What is the best way of making sure that we win? Now, what is the best way of making sure that we win? So what is about Sunny? So I'm talking of this because I've experienced this kind of movie several times in Mr. Jimwa Pai. Hey, this is being driven. But nevertheless,
10: All right, thank you so much, Mr. Speaker. All right. So much being talked about, so little time. Well, you are within your right to say so. Other people, they understand. And others saying that maybe the mpitakuri ndalama. Vambi baranda tawe. Ifuto aliumfila tindalama shingo ko shidi ama 40 million nama shanok. It's a different, conversation everywhere you go, every time. So, yeah, we're just hoping for the best. We're hoping things can be done correctly. We're hoping that garbage collection is done correctly. We are also hoping that mwebantu mwarade kokupose fsoso. Anyhow, aene ayama drainage ayo bale pangano mbali ne kare kare na bamba bambi okuposa mu mude. Like why? Tetimwarode na febapwisha bwino bwino and then they make them nicely and then I'm sure there'll be bins. Ero mu mwala posa. But we're hoping for the best. We're hoping that Zambia and especially our town, Kabwe, we love Kabwe. We can push forward. We can all be clean. We want to see great things happen. Zambia Chalo Chesu, it's our country, and we are the only ones that would make it great. At this stage, at this rate, so let's take care of it. Let's all be very mindful. And let's love one another. I gotta go. Catch me tomorrow. Same time, same place, right here on the People's Station. Otherwise, be good to one another, and let's take care of this country. Otherwise, coming up next are the girls from 15 to 18 hours, the African beauty, and of course, a big slice. Let's get it.
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9: 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In international news, nearly 2 million aged to evacuate as powerful typhoon batters Japan. 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
1: We are here, Chomi Drive 9 Popoka, and we are here to make it even better. Tuesday to remember, Chomi. Tuesday, 22nd of September, 2026. How you feeling? Welcome to it. It is Tamanga 879 right here on the People Station. Only 13 minutes gone past the first hour, and we're just getting started with everything Z and Afro, all the conversations right here on the People Station. So much is lined up for you. Do join us, Chomi. Remember, it is 0215-333-070 as well as 0957-879-879. 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
2: 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My name is Zaria, the African beauty. Akanja Vinjabi.
1: And I'm Big Slice with the biggest energy. 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It is 0215-333-070 as well as 0957-879-879. 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And if you are celebrating your birthday today, Chomi, happy birthday to you and many more happy returns. Wishing you nothing but the best. All smiles, good skin. Remember to drink that water and kick those 5 years backwards.
2: The more you hydrate, the more you keep water, the more you go 5 years backwards.
1: Yes, ma'am.
2: Keeping yourself younger, you'll forever look young like the both of us. If you're feeling
1: happy birthday once again, if you are celebrating your birthday, and to the lovers out there, Chomi, happy anniversary to you.
2: Slice, why didn't you wish me happy anniversary?
1: When
2: it was in July.
1: Anniversary for what?
2: I can't watch them. That's love anniversary. It's obviously for the lovers.
1: Yes,
2: out there.
1: For
2: the lovers out there. So, anniversary can come July.
1: Okay. Happy.
2: Belated
1: anniversary. I'm from July, September, I book it.
2: But if you are love, guy, don't anniversary. No one wished me.
1: Yo.
2: Apart from me and the same one.
1: Yo. happy belated anniversary.
2: Thank you so much.
1: I hope that love blossoms like a daisy.
2: It does.
1: Yeah, like a sunflower in the heat.
2: It does. And it doesn't die off.
1: Like the Nile River every year after year and year and year and year.
2: Like the Sahara Desert.
1: I'm quiet. All the love.
2: Saying hi and a good afternoon to all the beautiful members that are tuned in.
1: Yes.
2: Including Mr. T.S. from Kamanda, as well as Mr. Chileshe Manu,
1: Mr.
2: Mombwinji.
1: Mombwinji Spider!
2: Mr. Mombwinji Spider, Mr. Ham Sigiri Besten.
1: Yes.
2: Who else?
1: Atinto.
2: Dimaoma. Yes. Dimaoma, as well as
1: Dimaoma, where you at, man? We've not heard from you in a while.
2: In a
1: where
2: long
1: you at?
2: Time.
1: Why are you hiding? Are you away from Kabwe and Central Province?
2: And then, you know, Teacher's Day is coming soon. He likes to appreciate the teachers.
1: Yes.
2: It's coming soon. So, Dimaoma.
1: Yeah. Where you at?
2: Where are you? Call us 0215-222-070 as well as 0957-879-879.
1: I want to say another special shout out to Mr. Spider.
2: Mr. Mombwinji Spider.
1: Yes, we see you. We are

0: having that gray beard from this side, Chomi. Keep it up.
1: Uh-huh.
0: It looks and good on you.
1: Naibusha mashina. Naibusha akoba po. There were two po's that would co during the race. There was Po Kanyanga and Po Mujala.
0: Uh-huh.
1: And then there was Silonge Rogers, Mr. Haimbe Rogers as well. And Mumbwinji Spider, Besten Hamusigiri, Abambinala. But you guys,
0: we see you.
1: We love you. We really appreciate you.
0: Too much.
1: Mm-hmm.
0: Too much. You make us smile.
1: Mm-hmm.
0: Too much.
1: You're the reason we come back on Tamanga. We want to hear from you. We want to.
0: Very much.
1: We want to, yeah.
0: Yes.
1: Are we together?
0: We want to talk. Tommy, on the other side, we've got more music and more conversations. It is most definitely a jam-packed show for you that you also have to be part of. 0215-222-070 as well as 0957-879-879. The raffle is most definitely open. Dial star 464 star 2 hash Peak Power from Kabwe and get to play in Ichola Mega Box. 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You stand a chance of winning a smartphone if you play. The more you play, put off your fingy. Chimona, how can I describe it? Chimona kunwamesh. The more you drink that water, the more you drift that skin, the more you look younger, Chomi. Semna kuichola. The more you play the game, Chomi, the more you stand the chance of winning yourself a brand new smartphone, as well as winning a 300 kwacha in the hour of 17. We'll be giving it out to somebody who's lucky and plain. Ngatamwishi beko, kishen koma neba, ngatamuna foku pisha neba. Call us and we'll tell you about it. We'll tell you most definitely how to play the game.
1: No, but if you want to win, whatever it takes, we're kissing on
0: 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A quick short break to pay our bills, and we'll be back with more Tamanga 879. A beautiful Tuesday it is. Chomi, join us on the other side. Good afternoon.
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1: A beautiful afternoon it is. It was definitely a Sounds of Nadia Nakai and Toss. It is titled Chow Me.
2: This one should be Slice's theme song. It has to be her
1: everywhere,
2: intro song. Yeah, her intro and outro, because she's the one that uses the word Chow Me a lot.
1: Yeah.
2: Yeah, so this one should be Chow Me, the big slice with the biggest energy. This is me thinking out loud, like, yeah. Getting maybe Abby's voice, DJ Kang's voice, or even maybe Boss Leo's voice. There's the Chow Me part, and then there's the part where they bring you in like that. This should be your intro. Come on, this is your song.
1: This will be going to be my intro everywhere I go.
2: Yeah, everywhere you go, because you keep calling
1: in the house, just Chow Me.
2: You're calling Chow people Me. Chow Me.
1: Chow Me, when am I Chow Me?
2: And there are people who ask, you know, when we meet,
1: yeah,
2: on the streets of Kawas, like, so ba Chow Me ni mananishina nango ba Chow Me ba tundunshin. Then
1: no.
2: I'm like, so the only person that uses Chow Me a lot is Big Slice with the biggest energy. So tell people what Chow Me is.
1: I've been telling people what Chow Me is for a very long time.
2: There could be Mr. Moonwind Spider who is listening for the very first time and doesn't know.
1: And that's what he calls me the other day. Yesterday I met him on my way to work, and I was like, Chow Me, how you need Chow Me? Like, yeah, I am your Chow Me. I am your Chow Me, but that's not my name.
2: They just prefer calling you Chow Me just like that.
1: Yeah,
2: because
1: Chow
2: you
1: Me,
2: use it.
1: Chow Me is a beautiful word. It means friend.
2: Mm-hmm.
1: It means boy. It means
2: guy.
1: No, just friend. How do you say friend in Bemba?
2: Munandi.
1: It means Yeah, that's what Chow Me means. It should be a Zulu word, if I'm not mistaken. It could be Zulu or Xhosa, which between the two.
2: Xhosa.
1: Yeah, okay. I don't know which one it is, but it is most definitely a Zulu word. Chow Me is friend. Friendito.
2: Okay.
1: Right, where night is friend.
2: So Chow Me, that is your theme song. So we've adopted it, officially adopted it. And then it's nice that both of us now have songs, because I got a song by Diamond Platnumz featuring Omarion, African Beauty.
1: Yeah,
2: that is
1: awesome, Wally.
2: Oh, auntie. So, auntie, Yambe.
1: I thought you were going to say that one.
2: No, African Beauty is the one that I relate more to. The auntie Yambe people don't really know much about it. It's the in-house people that know much about it.
1: Yeah.
2: But for the African Beauty, that is nice. So now, it's a complete thing. So the people get to hear African Beauty and Chow Me.
1: Yeah,
2: Chow Me. Then they know that, oh, Damanga is definitely on. Mm-hmm. That's a great, great song. So for other people that are tuned in and listening, remember, Chow Me is just simply a friend.
1: Yeah, it means friend.
2: Yeah, that's what it means. So for those people that keep calling Big Smash the biggest energy as Chow Me, it's good. You keep calling her friend.
1: Yeah.
2: That's what it is.
1: Yeah.
2: So as our Chow Me is out there, remember to dial *464*2#, Pink Power FM, cover the people station, and get to play Hichola Mega Box, because as our Chow Me and as your Chow Me, we want to give you that 300 kwacha before the show ends at 17.
1: Yes. 300 kwacha Chow Me, 5 kwacha Che can make you 300 kwacha richer this afternoon. Dow star 464*2# Pick Power FM Kabwe. 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I'm going to win your 3 Chow Me kupe kutea raffle. Party raffle, a party 300 kwacha, and you get to win it in the hour of 17. On the other side, we Chow Me. We cheza, we enjoy, we talk about it all right here on the People Station. So do come on through and let us know what you are vibing to. It is 2026.
2: Chow Me with Tamanga, we don't cheza.
1: Cheza is to talk.
2: Oh, we cheza. No, but for me, when you say we cheza, I go to Vanilla's show.
1: I go to
2: Vanilla's show. Like, Chow Me is bringing cheza on Tamanga. We Tamanga.
1: Wait. How do you say cheza in Bemba? Pure shimika. On the other side, we shimika. We talk about it all. Maltlingo here, Chow Me, is what we are all about.
2: And we're multitasking, by the way.
1: More music and more fun. It is 15:30. Do join us. A beautiful Tuesday. It is on the other side. More music. Coming up is a beautiful song coming through from Chloe. Yeah. And my lady. This one started company. Chow Me, come and be our company.
2: Mm-hmm.
1: Yeah,
2: mm-hmm.
1: All the way until 18. We got you covered with everything Zed and Afro. Good afternoon.
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2: Hi, madam. How are you?
3: I'm fine. How are you?
2: I'm okay. I'm DJ Delmon calling you from Ichola Mega Box on Power FM, the People Station.
3: Oh.
2: Huh?
3: Yes, I'm here.
2: I've sent you 150 kwacha. You've won yourself Ichola Mega Box.
3: Thank you.
2: Have you received the money? Huh? Hello?
3: I haven't checked.
2: You haven't checked?
3: Yes.
2: Are you in a position of checking?
3: Okay, thank you.
2: You check now. I want to confirm.
3: Okay.
2: What's your name again? She's checking. Watch me a phone zone. Before we're checking, so that we are pretty sure that they have received the money just like that. So, yeah, this week or so. Biggie man. Okay, we'll try and call them back again to just confirm, really, if the tour they have received the money. Hey, have you received the money?
3: Thank you.
2: You have received?
3: Yes.
2: How much have you received?
3: 150.
2: 150. What's your name again?
3: Monica Kunda.
2: Monica Kunda. How many times did you play Ichola this morning?
3: Four times.
2: Four times. Okay, congratulations. Keep playing.
3: Thank you.
2: All right. That's Monica Kunda right there, winning herself Ichola Mega Box right here on Vivo Station. We'll move on to calling our second winner for today on Ichola Mega Box, just like that. 0975 0975 59 87. Okay, right there. Let's see if we can get hold of our second winner just like that.
4: Hello,
2: good morning.
4: Good morning.
2: Insan Sachani. Madam, nimi tumina go 150 kwacha. Kufuma kuichola.
4: Ayo, nimpo kerela na chacha.
2: Congratulations. Turanda na wanani?
4: Turanda na Bamesi.
2: Bamesi?
4: Bamesi mwate.
2: Edo mwambokte ya nangula kare mwate mpokte. Hello, Bamesi?
4: Anyway, kia number two.
2: Oh, okay. Lero chami pone na Bamesi. Congratulations.
4: Ah, and, awo na Natasha, Natasha.
2: Eto ato tele na ifo mkwai. The ladies. Shalande sana zone. It is what it is. But otherwise, congratulations to Madam Messi there for winning herself Ichola Mega Box. And now I'm calling my third winner for today. Ichola Mega Box right here on the People Station. Yari shivika ndameba tawe. Ichola, mwere teya big man. Yari shivika. Abantu bade wina, tabade seka zone. It is what it is. Yeah. So, apanada pera kubata. Maybe if time allows, I'll come back to win I'll give away some more monies right here on the People Station. So what are you waiting for? Be a part and be a part of the winnings right here. Hello?
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8: A beautiful afternoon it is right here on the FIFA station. 15:45 is the time. A quick look at our weather. Starting off with Kapirim Porshi, where temperature is at 28 degrees Celsius. Precipitation is at 5%. Humidity is at 44%. Wind is moving at 13 kilometers per hour. It is partly sunny in Kapiri this afternoon with expected highs of 28 degrees Celsius and lows of 17 degrees Celsius.
9: On the Cobo Belt, Kitwe is currently at 28 degrees Celsius. It is partly sunny with a refusal of 29 degrees. Precipitation levels in Kitwe at 20%. Wind is moving at 8 kilometers per hour. Humidity is at 44% with expected highs of 29 degrees Celsius and lows of 17 degrees Celsius.
8: Off next is Lusaka, where temperature is at 28 degrees Celsius. Precipitation is at 3%. Humidity is at 38%. Wind is moving at 13 kilometers per hour. It is partly sunny in Lusaka with expected highs of 28 degrees Celsius and lows of 18 degrees Celsius.
9: The tourist capital, Livingstone, is currently at 32 degrees Celsius. Mostly sunny it is with a refusal of 32 degrees Celsius. Precipitation levels are 0%. Wind is moving at 11 kilometers per hour. Humidity is at 26%, with expected highs of 32 degrees Celsius and lows of 17 degrees Celsius.
8: Kabwe home to the People Station is at 29 degrees Celsius. Precipitation is at 10%. Humidity is at 39%. Wind is moving at 16 kilometers per hour. It is mostly cloudy this afternoon in Kabwe, with expected highs of 28 degrees Celsius and lows of 19. I beg your pardon, lows of 17 degrees Celsius. That is your weather. Good afternoon.
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6: Weather Update. 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
3: 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In international news, nearly 2 million aged to evacuate as powerful typhoon batters Japan. And in sports news, Vinicius Jr. faces increased competition at Real Madrid.
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1: It is most definitely the People's Station. 0215-222-070 as well as 0957-879-879 to be part of Tamanga this beautiful afternoon as we enjoy and reminisce and create those beautiful memories. So, Chomi, do come on through and be part of the playlist making Black Coffee. David Guetta with Drive is the title of that song. Beautiful, beautiful song. If you want to be part of it, so do come on through. Do come on through. Being part of a lot of things here, you might end up winning yourself a 300 kwacha.
2: Yeah, 300 kwacha can be won if only you continue dialing *464*2#. 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Mm-hmm. So now remember, there is Pick a Box, there is the raffle, there is also Heads or Tail. Yes. You can play any of those, and the more you play any of those, the more you actually stand a chance to winning yourself a smartphone.
1: Mm-hmm.
2: The more you stand yourself a chance to win that smartphone. And just last week, we did give away a smartphone. A person did walk away with an amazing smartphone.
1: Yes.
2: And yeah. And people were playing. That's what I meant to say. People were playing, and somebody did walk away with an amazing smartphone. He was excited. And you can go to our Facebook page, that is Power FM Cover the People Station, and also see who it is that won that smartphone. So that's to the find. That's where power. No, we don't lie. We don't do that here.
1: Mm-mm.
2: What we do is give, give, and give. So if you want to stand a chance to winning yourself a smartphone, you simply dial *464*2#, pick Power FM Cover the People Station, and get to play either Pick a Box,

0: therefore, all heads or tail. But what guarantees you a 300 kwacha is the raffle.
1: The raffle.
0: Yeah. The raffle is attached. 300 kwacha is attached to the raffle. They go together hand in hand. If you have a few fitness, then raffle. But the more you play any of the three games that we've talked about, heads or tail, pick a box, raffle, you stand a chance to actually win yourself a smartphone. Mm-hmm. And it is 18, we'll be crossing over to Lusaka for the Win Big, another competition that you can actually win from as well. So once you get to not hear our voices, just know that we've crossed over to Lusaka for the Win Big show, and then we'll get back to Kawe for the Ichola, Mega Box on the People's Station. This is what it is. Tamanga 879 all the way until the hour of 18.
1: Speaking of Ichola, Chomi, Kamanthen's got him baby. And knowing this time, Chomi, I know I've lots of ass broke, Chomi.
0: Called an injury week.
1: 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Ah. 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
2: And pain and making sure that you get your token number, which is going to be sent through to you via SMS. And that's how you're going to get kickstarted on your journey. So every single day, one of you is going to be walking away with a smartphone. Three smartphones are being given away to three lucky winners. Every single day, one of you is going to be walking away with a 3,000 kwacha. And this one, you have to play it for 20 kwacha. And every single day, one of you has to play for 100 kwacha. And that is just for 3 kwacha. Win Big is making sure that it rains with prizes. Remember, on the 3rd of October is the official day that we get to hand over the vehicle. That is a Honda Fit, okay? A Honda Fit is a car that will be given away to you, one lucky winner. So dial *474 and play for the prize you want anytime at Mwabu Cafe in the morning, in the afternoon, and you can play in the evening. You can play as many times as you like. So for now, we're just going to be giving out some 100 kwachas, but you can wait for the other draws that are going to be done, and that is courtesy of Crown TV, and that is at 18 hours where you'll be able to see for yourself that indeed people are walking away as winners with the 3,000 kwacha and of course the 3 smartphones. If you're lucky, the 3 smartphones get to go to you in the entire household, or they get to go to somebody else. So start playing Win Big Zambia by dialing *474# and start winning big. So right now, we just want to find out if my winners have received their prizes. They have received the 100 kwachas, and I'm sure you are playing and you are hoping to win, and you did win as well. So start playing Win Big Zambia. It is very easy, or you can go to the website, which is www.winbigzambia.com. All right, that is www.winbigzambia.com. So the money will find you, the money will reach you wherever you are. Make sure that you start playing Win Big Zambia by dialing *474#. So it is about time where we do another draw this afternoon, and we'll do another draw in the evening. Hello.
3: Hello.
2: Hello. Good afternoon. How are you doing today?
3: I'm fine, and how are you?
2: I'm fine, thank you, sir. I'm calling you from Win Big Zambia.
3: Win Big Zambia?
2: Yes, the game show.
3: Yes.
2: Have you been playing Win Big Zambia?
3: Yes, I'm playing tomorrow.
2: Oh, okay. So Win Big Zambia has allowed you to walk away as a winner of 100 kwacha?
3: Yes, I received.
2: Okay, all right. So congratulations to you. May I have your name? Mr. Kelvin?
3: Elvis.
2: Okay, Mr. Elvis, where are you from?
3: In what?
2: Okay, Mr. Elvis, congratulations to you. Keep on playing Win Big Zambia.
3: Thank you.
2: Okay, congratulations once more.
3: Thank you so much.
2: You are welcome. Have a great day, and that's how we're going to be doing it. Right here on Win Big Zambia. Start dialing *474# every day. You get to have a chance of walking away as a winner. You get to turn your money into something great. All right. So if you have a 3 kwacha in your account right now, if you have a 10 kwacha in your account right now, if you have a 20 kwacha in your account right now, this is what you have to do. Start dialing *464# and start playing Win Big Zambia, which gives you chances to walk away as a winner of different prizes. So we also do have smart TVs. We also do have smartphones, okay? The smart TVs do not come alone. They come with a decoder. So it's going to come as a pair that you're going to win and walk away as a winner. So every Saturday, we get to give out a smart TV plus a decoder to one lucky winner. And every single day, one lucky winner has to walk away with a 3,000 kwacha. Every single day, one of you has to walk away with a winner of a smartphone, brand new, boxed. So you get to pick it up, and you need to definitely give it a try. So I don't know where my winner is at. I am unable to get through to them. Probably they're a bit busy. So once you start playing, you never should look back, because the 100 kwachas that you're going to be winning, the 3,000 kwachas that you're going to be winning, the smartphones that you're going to be winning are all going to be yours. They belong to you. Yes, you and you and you. So start playing by dialing *474#. Maximize your chances of walking away as the winner. Okay, I think my winner is a bit busy, but we'll give it a try. We'll call them some other time. We just wanted to confirm if they have seen the money, if they have received the funds, yeah, if they have received the win big prize money. So you can walk away with either money, or you can walk away with something else, and that's big. Remember, on the 3rd of October, we are officially handing over the vehicle to its new lucky winner. Last week, we were just giving out a Honda Fit, and I think we have 12 days to go. Yes, we don't have much, but you can start playing. And our last winner of the Honda Fit is coming through all the way from Kitwe on the Copper Belt. Kopala at Shaniapo. So wherever you are, make sure that you start playing. Give it a try. Who knows? You might just walk away as a winner. Hello?
4: Hello?
2: Hello? Good afternoon.
4: Afternoon. How are you?
2: I'm fine, thank you. How are you doing yourself?
4: I'm good.
2: Okay. I'm calling you from Win Big Zambia.
4: Oh.
2: Yes. How are you doing?
4: We're doing great.
2: Have you received the fans?
4: Not yet.
2: Okay. So you won yourself 100 kwacha.
4: Thank you.
2: Congratulations. What I want you to
4: Thank you.
2: Congratulations.
4: Thank you, madam.
2: You are welcome. So I just want you to check your mobile money. You will find the 100 kwacha that you played for.
4: Okay, I'll check now.
2: Okay. What is your name?
4: Esther Mwiwa.
2: Okay, Esther, where are you from?
4: From Mansa.
2: Okay, all the way from Mansa. Esther, congratulations to you.
4: Okay, thank you.
2: You're welcome. Keep on playing Win Big Zambia, okay?
4: Okay.
2: Awesome. So the 100 kwacha is just the tip of the iceberg. You can win more bigger prizes, like a 3,000 kwacha, which you have to play for just a 20 kwacha. Yes, if you have a 20 kwacha in your phone, if you have a 3 kwacha in your phone, you get to walk away as the winner, and that is of a 100 kwacha. But if you have a 20 kwacha, you can walk away as the winner of a 3,000 kwacha. What are you going to do with the 3,000 kwacha? I know you can do a lot. First things first, I know you can pay school fees. I know you can pay rent in the 3,000 kwacha. Depending on how much you pay for it, I know you're also going to be... you're going to be doing something else with that money. If you want, you can go and shop, have fun. It's your money. You want it fair and square, okay? So start playing Win Big Zambia, and that is by dialing *464#, and have a chance to walk away as the winner of the prize money. 100 kwachas are being given away, and we also do have a 3,000 kwacha, and we also do have a car. So remember, the 3rd of October is the official date where we are officially handing over the vehicle to its new winner. I don't know who the winner is going to be, where they're going to come from, if they're also going to come from the Copper Belt as well. Guess what? For these 2 consecutive months that we've been giving out the cars, most of the winners have been coming from the Copper Belt. So we don't know who else is going to walk away as the winner. Hello?
5: Hello.
2: Hello. Good afternoon, sir. How are you doing today?
5: I'm fine. And how are you?
2: I'm fine, thank you, as well. I'm calling you from Win Big Zambia, the game show.
5: Yes, madam.
2: Yes, sir. Have you been playing Win Big Zambia?
5: Yes, madam.
2: Awesome. Have you seen the prize money that you won?
5: Sorry?
2: Have you seen the prize money that you have won?
5: Yes, madam.
2: Okay, congratulations to you. Who am I speaking to? What is your name? Okay, Mr. Mwape, where are you from?
5: I'm calling from Murungu.
2: Okay, Mr. Mwape, congratulations to you. Continue playing Win Big Zambia.
5: Thank you, ma'am. Okay. Thank you very much.
2: Yes, as you are aware, we have different prizes. We have a 3,000 kwacha. We also have a card that is up for grabs. So start playing now. Maybe you might just walk away as the winner of that car on the 3rd of October.
5: Thank you, madam. I'm continuing to pray.
2: Okay, okay. Congratulations to you, Mr. Mwape.
5: Thank you, madam.
2: Awesome. That's how we're going to be doing it. Start playing Win Big Zambia by dialing *464#, and walk away as the winner of that big prize. We have different prizes. We do have... We also do have a 3,000 kwacha. We do have smartphones that were being, well, that we are going to be giving away to three lucky winners. All right, three of you are going to walk away as the winner. So remember, it is very easy. Once you dial *464*2#, options are going to come through there, and you're going to choose what you are looking for, what you want to play for, and how you're supposed to do it. And now, in case you haven't played Win Big Zambia before,
6: the number you have dialed is busy.
2: Okay, it's looking like our winner is a bit busy right now. 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You can win today. Three smartphones at 10 kwacha, 3,000 kwacha at 20 kwacha, 10 kwacha at 3 kwacha. That's how you're going to be playing it. It is a Tuesday. 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You are going to be increasing your chances of winning. The next car winner will be announced on Saturday, 3rd October. 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
5: 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A quick look at our weather, starting off with Lusaka, the capital city of Zambia, where temperature is at 27 degrees Celsius, precipitation is at 1%, humidity is at 40%, wind is moving at 14 kilometers per hour. It is mostly sunny in Lusaka this afternoon with expected highs of 28 degrees Celsius and lows of 18 degrees Celsius.
6: The tourist capital, Livingstone, is currently at 31 degrees Celsius, mostly sunny with a rear views of 31 degrees. Precipitation levels at 0%, wind is moving at 13 kilometers per hour, humidity is at 27%, with expected highs of 32 degrees Celsius and lows of 17 degrees Celsius.
5: Kawe, home to the People's Station, is at 28 degrees Celsius, precipitation is at 14%, wind is moving at 16 kilometers per hour, humidity is at 41%, it is partly sunny in Kawe this afternoon with expected highs of 29 degrees Celsius and lows of 17 degrees Celsius.
6: On the Copperbelt, Quito is currently at 27 degrees Celsius, mostly sunny with a real feels of 28 degrees. Precipitation levels at 20%. Wind is moving at 10 kilometers per hour. Humidity is at 47% with expected highs of 29 degrees Celsius and lows of 17 degrees Celsius.
5: Kabiri Mposhi is mostly sunny this afternoon with precipitation at 12%. Humidity is at 46%. Wind is moving at 14 kilometers per hour with expected highs of 28 degrees Celsius and lows of 17 degrees Celsius. That is your weather. Good afternoon.
4: 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Weather Update.
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8: 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Coupon Pub and Grill Reloaded, formerly 0 degrees, is back. 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
3: 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Mianda welcomes new representation, ceased. In international news, nearly 2 million aged to evacuate as powerful typhoon batters Japan. And in sports news, Vinicius Jr. faces increased competition at Real Madrid.
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12: Council police officers who want to play the role of Zambia police officers. If council police officers are getting a payroll from this government and they want to pretend to be partisan, we shall not be shying away from calling a spade. The only ones who are allowed to manage pirate guys are Zambia police and RATSA.
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2: 17:15 is the time, and we look at some of the stories that are going around Africa right here on the People's Station. And starting off with a story from Gambia, where the U.S. to return $2.5 million to the Gambia after sale of ex-president Jamil's mansion. So the United States has agreed to return $2.5 million to the Gambia. The proceeds of the sale of a property belonging to the country's former president, Jamil. Here's more on the story.
3: The United States has agreed to return $2.5 million to the Gambia, the proceeds of the sale of a property belonging to the country's former president, Yahya Jammeh. Gambia's finance minister and U.S. embassy officials in Banjul signed the agreement on Friday. The money will go towards a fund for victims of human rights violations committed during Jammeh's 22 years in office. Jammeh's wife Zineb bought the property in Potomac, Maryland in 2010. It was confiscated 12 years later after U.S. authorities determined it was bought using money obtained through bribes and the embezzlement of public funds. The embassy said the return of the funds reflects Washington and Banjul's shared commitment to combating corruption and money laundering. Jammeh left office in 2010 and has been living in exile in Equatorial Guinea.

0: 17:17, and still on our African update, Morocco's election campaigning met with skepticism from voters wary of broken promises. Now, Morocco's final election campaign's push met with growing skepticism after the campaign drew to a close before the country would go out and vote on Wednesday, September 23rd, in the legislative elections. So around 15.8 million voters will choose among the 7,288 candidates from 27 political parties for the 395 seat up for elections in the Chamber of Deputies. We have more in the report.
1: And better public services. But wary of broken promises, voters aren't convinced the politicians are working for them. I hope that the candidates who will be leading the next phase will be at the level of meeting the expectations of the entire Moroccan population, regardless of its classes. Some voters say politicians belong to another class, removed from the concerns of everyday people and focused on lining their own pockets. They're not working for the citizens. They only know how to give false promises that only work for their benefit. We should introduce a law that stipulates that any party that doesn't win a minimum of 5 seats should be disbanded, because these parties get a lot of funds from the state but have no credibility. These are the first elections since youth-led protests swept the country last year. They also come weeks after thousands of young Moroccans flooded into Spain in search of a better life. The phase we're living now is a real turning point. Today, there's a necessity to consolidate all these public policies.

0: policies and all these strategies that are in place and are very important.
1: Et qui sont importantes.
0: With many citizens questioning the value of their vote, Ben Hamou says political parties need to meet the moment and deliver for the electorate.
1: Partis politiques donc sont un acteur incontournable dans
0: political parties are an important mechanism. They're key players in the political and public life.
1: Évoluer dans leur culture, dans leur méthode,
0: they should change their culture, their methods, their approach, but should also evolve as an elite. We must address a society that's changing.
1: Une société qui est en train de changer.
0: Last year's protests motivated several young candidates to run, but people aged 18 to 24 account for just 4% of registered voters, despite making up 12% of the population.
2: Still on our African update, off to the Democratic Republic of Congo, where DR Congo to probe violence, death of a protester at anti-gov rally. Congo's justice minister has ordered an investigation into reports of violence and criminality during an anti-government rally in Kinshasa on September 15th. Congo's opposition has said one of its supporters died at the march, which was broken by police, which fired tear gas. Here's more on the story.
3: Congo's justice minister has ordered an investigation into reports of violence and criminality during an anti-government rally in Kinshasa on September 15. Congo's opposition has said one of its supporters died at the march, which was broken up by police, which fired tear gas. The C64 movement had called for a day of protest against a planned constitutional change that could allow 63-year-old President Felix Tshisekedi to seek a third five-year term in office. Demonstrations against the proposed change took place across the country, with the rally in the capital Kinshasa swiftly descending into chaos. Clashes broke out between hundreds of opposition protesters and pro-government gangs. Local media reported that the justice minister had instructed the attorney general to undertake a judicial inquiry into the allegations. The probe will examine reports of violence, injuries, destruction of property, alleged deaths, as well as arrests.
2: Our last stop this afternoon is the Democratic Republic of Congo, where they confirm Ebola cases surpass 7,600 with 3,699 deaths. So the number of confirmed Ebola cases in the Democratic Republic of Congo has risen to 7,672 with 3,699 deaths. So according to the latest report released on Monday by the country's National Public Health Institute, the overall case fatality rate stands at 48.2%. It states that 1,879 patients have recovered and 888 people are hospitalized or under quarantine. Here's more.
4: The number of confirmed Ebola cases in the Democratic Republic of Congo has risen to 7,672 with 3,699 deaths. According to the latest report from the country's National Public Health Institute, the overall case fatality rate stands at 48.2%. 1,879 patients have recovered and 886 people are hospitalized or in quarantine. The outbreak has now affected 63 health zones in the east of the country. Declared in May, it's since become the country's largest and deadliest Ebola epidemic on record and the second largest globally. It's unfolding against a complex epidemiological, humanitarian and security backdrop, with highly mobile populations and the presence of large refugee communities. While clinical trials are ongoing, there are currently no licensed vaccine or proven treatment for the Bundibugyo strain behind this latest outbreak of the hemorrhagic virus.
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6: 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Don't just watch others win. This could be your moment. 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
3: 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Right about now, Chomi, we pick our winner and we select. And we have a winner. Congratulations. Congratulations to our winner this beautiful, beautiful Tuesday afternoon. We're going to be calling you, Chomi. I hope you're as close as you can ever be to your phone because we want to find out.
2: That's our prayer as well. That song, please keep your phones close to you, next to you. Let the phone be as close to you as white on rice. You know, you and your skin, you and your shadow, you move together. So you know that you've been playing either pick a box, the raffle, heads or tail. Please keep your phone close to you so that when we call you, we get to celebrate together. Not that we're calling that we want the money back. We're just calling to celebrate with you and appreciating the fact that you have been playing Itrola Mega Box. Remember that you can be on Zamtel, MTN, Airtel, and still play, provided you've got a 5 kwacha. 5 kwacha. It gets you a ticket. So depending on how many tickets you want, the more you get to put in as well. So we're calling. We are calling. We just hope that
3: we pick up. Tommy Star 46. Hello.
4: Hello.
3: Mwabombe Nkwai.
4: I am Kwai.
3: My name is Big Slice and I am with Zaria, the African Beauty. We are calling you from Itrola Mega Box on the People Station.
4: Yeah,
3: I'm quite chomi namu we nako 300 kwacha to shuffle your sepia naimwe no mishi bishats namu we na nokta find out in anamu imuna message.
4: Again checking.
3: Checking in, ma'am, checking in.
2: But mulate ye cholaka. Hello?
3: Vale check in.
2: Vale.
3: Oh wow. Oh, that's
2: we didn't say put to us.
3: Not putula. No. Don't cut the cord, show me, and then you want to call me back. No, no, no, no, no, no, no, no, no, no, no, no, no, honey, no. Let us call her back.
2: We'll still call you back.
3: Nee, to them, to me, na show me, want to find out. And I'm with my message. Naba te, choranga ni muevo na ngumwana wen.
2: Yeah, ngabala send the phone, ba mkute.
3: Ba mitera kwe chora.
2: So remember?
3: Mm-hmm.
2: Zomtel, Airtel, MTN. Five kwacha gets you one ticket. Hello?
3: Hello, mwache kina mami.
4: Ena checking, I don't know what shani.
3: Ah, what was your name? We want a
2: message.
3: Mama,
2: we want a
4: message. Message in the monastery, Shan.
2: Kumuru, Valembele, Quench, Takutikos, congratulations, Kumuruko.
4: Ena, Valembele, congratulations, at Charo Shan.
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2: So mwamutea Power FM Lusaka elo mwasanga tunga wini na kukawe
4: saura tontera.
2: Okay.
4: Naramu
3: evo cha ute.
2: Tamu.
3: Mucha.
2: De phone yenu.
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4: Naona atote. Natote la.
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4: Okay.
2: Alright. So you two can be a lucky winner just like that, Madam Janet has won.
3: All the way from Lusaka.
2: Lusaka City. 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
3: Kuna teya.
2: Don't just get someone's phone.
3: And I had a feeling, eh?
2: Yeah, because she was not sounding, yeah, we're like, oh, Zaria, Sly, still, she wasn't getting
3: chola
2: it.
3: Nothing.
2: Chola, nothing. So, nishpali, baka big slice munga ndaga te, takalanda.
3: Karebo mchi ama five kwacha ya
2: mama. Ama five kwacha ya mama, yo.
3: But anyways, congratulations, number winner 300 kwacha, but Janet kukonka niya poktea. And then also you show me can also stand a chance of winning. Chola touch take it up a pen, touch put it up a pen. It is a limitless play game that you can play anytime, anywhere. Down star 464 star 2 hash big power FM Kabwe. 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Kita mwede 300 kwacha vandi varete. Alright, so keep playing and keep dialing. Each other Megavox ends here, but tomorrow we come back again and give more and more and more. On 9012 on Yapa Easy, somebody gets to win something, as well as Tamanga 879 in the hour of 17. Chome, we give away 300 kwacha. Be that lucky winner.
2: And also, you can be a lucky winner by playing pick a box. You can always win pick a box. We don't know how much is in those boxes, so it is up to you and your phone, you and how much you want to win. Play as many times as possible. But the raffle is the live draws that Big Slice with the biggest energy is talking about between 9 and 12 tomorrow and 15 to 18. But you can continue winning with Heads or Tail as well as pick a box.
3: Yep.
2: So from Zaria, the African beauty, Akanja Binjabi.
3: And Big Slice with the biggest energy.
2: We say continue winning.
3: And deuces.
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2: Council police officers who want to play the role of Zambia police officers. If council police officers are getting a payroll from this government and they want to pretend to be partisan, we shall not be shying away from calling a spade. The only ones who are allowed to manage pirate guns are Zambia police and RATSA.
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5: 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The headlines. Four dead, four missing after Chitambo mine collapse. KCM resumes smelting operations following $40 million upgrade. In international news, HIV clinics in South Africa shrink as U.S. PEPFAR funding is cut. And in sports news, Copa Princesses to face China in World Cup warm-up.
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5: 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To present, my name is Kiea Malisopo. Central Province Permanent Secretary Dr. Miuna Mwanakapwe has confirmed that four people have died and four others remain missing following an earth collapse at Bimba Mine, Lusanga Ward, Chitambo District. Dr. Mwanakapwe reported that the incident occurred at an illegal mining site and initially trapped 12 miners underground. He says four miners have since been rescued alive and evacuated for medical assessment and treatment, while four bodies have been retrieved from the collapsed mine. Dr. Mwanakapwe says the search and rescue team are continuing efforts to locate the four miners who remain missing and are believed to be trapped underground. He indicates that the District Joint Operation Committee with officers from Chitambo and Serenja districts is leading the rescue operation, while Zambia Police Mobile Unit officers from Konkoyo have been deployed to support the response. The permanent secretary says the mine has been shut down and cordoned off to prevent unauthorized access as rescue teams work under hazardous conditions caused by unstable ground and the risk of further collapses. Dr. Mwanakapwe said government has also intensified enforcement against illegal mining and increased community sensitization on the dangers of unauthorized mining. He says members of the public have been urged to stay away from the cordoned off area as authorities continue with search and rescue operations.
6: That on 29th of August 2026, at Bimbe Mine, located in Lusenga Ward of Chitambo District in Central Province, the incident of earth collapse occurred at a mining site where illegal mining activities were reportedly being undertaken. The collapse resulted in 12 illegal miners being trapped underground. Following the incident, emergency response and search and rescue operation were initiated. The incident resulted in fatalities, injuries, and persons remaining unaccounted for. Search and rescue operations continuing as of the time of this report. Preliminary information indicates that 12 persons were trapped underground following the collapse of the mine. As of the latest assessment, the status of the affected persons is as follows. 4 persons were rescued alive and evacuated for medical assessment and treatment. 4 persons were confirmed dead with their bodies successfully retrieved from the collapsed mine. 4 persons remain unaccounted for and are presumed to still be trapped underground, and rescue operations still continue.
5: Four councillors elected under the mixed member proportional representation system have been sworn in as councillors for Livingstone City Council. The four were submitted by the UPND under the Women, Youth and Persons with Disabilities representation categories. They are Rhoda Maninga Chama and Gwen Kumoyo Lubaba under the Women's category, Francis Tatila under the Youth category, and Abel Chiluti under the Persons with Disabilities category. The four were declared elected by District Election Officer Sombo Kawilila, who served as returning officer. They were then administered the oath of acceptance by office by Resident Magistrate Mushawati. Magistrate Mushawati congratulated the councillors, saying their election followed an enactment of the constitutional amendment commonly referred to as Bill 7 in 2026. He said the councillors have a special role in representing the interests of their respective groups in society. Meanwhile, the town clerk welcomed the four councillors to the council and assured them of management's support. Ms. Kawilila says the swearing in of all councillors has paved the way for the public installation of the mayor. The Minister of Fisheries and Livestock has called for increased mechanization of Zambia's agriculture and livestock sectors to improve productivity, food security, and climate resilience. Speaking at the opening of a 4-week agricultural mechanization training course, the Ministry's Permanent Secretary, Dr. Max Chombe, says modernizing livestock production requires greater use of machinery, particularly in forage production, processing, and storage. Dr. Chombe says the program builds on a 21-day seminar held in China in May and June this year, which brought together 20 senior officers from the Ministries of Agriculture and Fisheries and Livestock. He says the latest program has doubled participation to 40 officers from the two ministries, who will receive practical training at Comco College.
7: Agriculture and livestock remains a backbone of our rural economy and the food and nutrition security. If you go back to the president's priorities, those are they There are 8. 5 of those come from the agriculture sector. The rest is tourism, power, and the, which other one? Mining. And the remaining 5 are from agriculture. 10, maize. 3, wheat. 1, sugar. And 1, soya. I think I've stopped it. The 3 is soya, then the 1 is wheat. And the 1 billion beef. So there are 5. Which means that this, if well harnessed, like the president has emphasized, it is a game changer to our economy. And it will give us room to grow our.
5: And in business news, Konkola Copper Mines, KCM, has restarted operations at the Nchanga smelter in Chingola following a $40 million rehabilitation program. The company has successfully cast its first copper anode after a 106-day shutdown, which was initially scheduled to last 60 days. KCM Deputy Chief Executive Officer Satish Kumar says, the rehabilitation demonstrates Vendetta Resources' commitment to rebuilding and strengthening the mining company's operational assets. Mr. Kumar says the extended shutdown was necessary after inspections identified additional critical works required to ensure the safety and long-term reliability of the smelter. Meanwhile, KCM Smelter and Refinery Director Roram Kapai says more than 1,500 KCM and business partner employees took part in the rehabilitation program. Mr. Kapai says the works were completed without a major injury and the immediate priority is now to stabilize operations and maintain safe, reliable and effective production. The rehabilitation included major works on the flash smelting and slag cleaning furnaces, upgrading the anode casting wheel, repairs on the waste heat recovery boiler, and electrolytic precipitators, and upgrades to the sulfuric acid and oxygen plants. Nchanga smelter has an annual production capacity of 311,000 tons. The company says the restart is expected to support its production growth strategy and contribute to Zambia's ambition of producing 3 million tons of copper annually by 2030. This news bulletin is brought to you by TradeKings. In international news, activist Yeti Raphael, living with HIV for more than 20 years, says U.S. cuts to South Africa's HIV funding were felt overnight as mobile and safe space clinics closed. PEPFAR and USAID support helped expand testing and treatment and drive down new infections in one of the world's highest prevalence countries. We monitored Al Jazeera for more details.
8: She has been living with HIV for more than 20 years, and activist Yvette Raphael says she has seen the impact of U.S. cuts to funding for South Africa's HIV programs. The funding provided by Washington's PEPFAR initiative allowed many organizations to make HIV testing, treatment and prevention services easier to access. That helped bring down new infections. But all that was put at risk when the United States announced cuts to PEPFAR in January 2025.
9: The funding cuts have forced clinics like this one to scale back or hold critical prevention, outreach and support programs. Those changes have the potential to increase treatment gaps and reverse years of progress against HIV in a country that already has one of the highest prevalence rates worldwide.
5: We take a short break and return shortly with the sports news.
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5: Zambia's Copper Princesses will face China in an international friendly as part of their preparations for the 2026 FIFA Under-17 Women's World Cup in Morocco. The match will be played in Rabat on October 9th, 8 days before the tournament kicks off. Football Association of Zambia General Secretary Charles Chakatazia says the friendly will give the team an opportunity to prepare against Asian opposition ahead of their Group D match against Japan. The Copper Princesses have already started preparations under head coach Caro Kanyemba, with the technical bench going into camp early to allow the players more time to prepare. FAS is also working to secure two more international friendly matches against teams from Europe and South America. Zambia will face France and Venezuela in Group D at the World Cup. The Copper Princesses will be making their third consecutive appearance at the FIFA Under-17 Women's World Cup after reaching the round of 16 at the 2025 edition. The 2026 FIFA Under-17 Women's World Cup will run from October 17th in Morocco, with Zambia drawn in Group D alongside Japan, France and Venezuela. On that sporting note, we have come to the end of the news brought to you by TradeKings. For more upfront and reliable news, do visit our Facebook page at Power News Network. You can also catch Power TV live on GSTV channel 278 and GoTV channel 19. Before we go, here is another look at the stories that made headlines.

0: found dead, four missing after Chitambo mine collapses. KCM resumes smelting operations following $40 million upgrade. In international news, HIV clinics in South Africa shrink as US PEPFAR funding is cut. And in sports news, Copa Princesses to face China in World Cup warm-up. Thank you so much for joining us. Kiaya Malisopo.
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4: 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Mianda welcomes new representation, ceased. In international news, nearly 2 million aged to evacuate as powerful typhoon batters Japan. And in sports news, Vinicius Jr. faces increased competition at Real Madrid.
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1: Good evening, my beautiful people. Good evening. How you doing today? How you doing? I hope you're doing all right. It is a Tuesday. It is a most definitely a beautiful Tuesday, and I hope you've had yourself a good one. How's work? How's business going? How's the hassle? How's it going out there, my darling? I hope you're doing good. Whatever you're doing, whatever you're about, please. I'm glad that you decided to make me part of your evening, and I love that. I love that, and I love you more. The time is 18:11, and we are just getting started. By the way, this is Vanilla, your beautiful dancer, my love, right here on the People's Station, 87.9 Ease of Frequency. We keep it power, we keep it moving, we get power, my love. So, yeah, I do have a few things lined up for the evening. As you know, today on a Tuesday, we do, yeah, we do some little something, something. But yeah, I do have some good music I want to play you. Just like Fidafine Tuari yesterday. There's some chilled, relaxed music. The kind of music that makes you fall in love. The kind of music that makes you want to love somebody's son, somebody's daughter, you know. But yeah. That's what I'm about today. So the first song that I'm playing for you is a song that is done by Dev and Thames. And it's titled Rendence. Please, let me indulge you as you indulge me this evening. Because anyway, when we come back, we're coming to do our 5 and 10. And I picked a very interesting artist today. Probably not somebody you know, not somebody if maybe some of you do know, but we'll see. We'll see. But anyway, let's begin the evening. Let's cheers, my love.

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That's when I knew that your heart was scarring. 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Like, wait, babe, let me ask your pardon. This ain't Gucci, this is Prada, darling. 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
1: Good evening.
0: Good evening, Bati. Yes, Mushan.
1: Very much okay.
0: Ma.
1: Very much okay.
0: I'm glad you're okay.
1: Yeah, nothing at all about your cheating.
0: Mm.
1: What if it was Mr. T.S. was on the Power FM like today?
0: Mm.
1: How can I understand
0: that? Hello?
2: Together.
0: Yes, why here?
2: Yeah. I am at Power FM like today.
0: You are at 5FM today.
2: How can I see you?
0: Huh?
2: How can I see you concerning your rotating?
0: You want to see me concerning your rotating? Come tomorrow.
2: No, concerning that rotating. Zesco Power Cards.
0: You want to see me over Zesco Power Cards?
2: No, I'm just asking. Hello?
0: Hello?
2: I'm just asking.
0: Ask again, I didn't get your question clear.
2: Yeah. The shortcut of power supply. Hello?
0: Hello?
2: Concerning power supply.
0: Yes.
2: Zesco. Then if I'm asking the radio station, then with that power supply short cutting.
0: What happens with the radio when power cuts?
2: Yeah, I'm not stating here. Yeah. Hello?
0: Hello? Ndeonfo.
2: Kwewa ma power ile yaka singa ya tashani
0: nechirimba tambo kushoma
2: yeah. Even network is whereby Mr. Dima Oma or Mr. Kirete not getting me.
0: Yamfuike
2: so ile yara tuwali rirana ngushani put again. We are so surprised about that.
0: Oh, yeah. Byron runs at Cluto Maintenance, very panga pangok. Bazesco.
2: Oh, do you carry it away?
0: Quite, she is sure. But quite, if you're in the variety, I'm not sure, but quite at Cluto Maintenance, very panga pangok.
2: Maybe that's Kalipa. The Nanikane excuse of Kalipa term. Hello?
0: Oh, yeah.
2: Is it?
0: We're not sure, unless if we had Bazesco confirm, but we're not sure. Paka Tureshta speculates that we should be Ganifis.
2: Okay. Can you talk refreshing and breaking up?
0: Chishinka.
2: Yeah.
0: All right, but yes, thank you so much for coming.
2: Good night.
0: All right, good night.
2: Okay, thank you.
0: I am not the only one worried about this load shedding thing, but anyway, let's go back to the song I was playing for you before Zesco rudely interrupted us.
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2: Wanna be in the shiny? Is any more money?
3: Was a fish him left fire and bonny, what should be? Want to be at fair win?
2: Money. 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

So the next song I'm doing is Nekukonde, off the New Beginning album. 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
2: 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In international news, HIV clinics in South Africa shrink as U.S. PEPFAR funding is cut. 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

Company. I think we should play that song, should we? The time is 19:06, my love, and I am still playing you good and beautiful music. I will be doing our 5 and 10 shortly. Yeah, and I did tell you that I will review the artist that I picked on today shortly. Yeah, but there's a song that has been requested that I'm like drawn because I want to hear the song. I want to hear the song as much as the person who has requested for the song. This is a song by Va Crazy Mutima. Please, fingers crossed, let us all love this song. And before that, maybe let me just read a message and we can go on and play the song. Good evening, Vanilla. I want to know this. I have four children from three women. Three children in a year, and after 3 years, the fourth one and the last one. And it will be my favorite child. Okay. And it's a he, even if it's a he or a she. Play me Don't Wake Me Up, or I Can Be Your Hero. Okay, if not, then select which one will make my evening. I Will Never Let You Go from Derek My Heart. No waiting, my mom. All right, Derek, I'm glad we congratulate you. Congratulations on the baby on the way. We love here, and we are the biggest supporter of love. I will see if I can play you something. I will most definitely play you something. I will not forget. I promise you. But anyway, here is Va Crazy with Mutima. Put your feet on.

Hey, nishoba babantu, obanbon, lenting am now, mangi bon, kululeg, so kupuga says, nyegu kule wet, and o kulu says, yeah, umkulum kulum kul vel, ogwe to kuleg, uze kuleg, since it's kokob, ibon kul, yeah, uzoba kokog, okay, cool, let's, intizizo zimitin zi, strupe, bazo itoli sa toilet in vi, my sugar.

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5: Lavona, lavona, ambele kuveiwe. But anyway, we are about to do our 5 and 10, my love, and I think we do have enough time because the next break is at 1940, so we have enough time to play all 5 songs. So today I'm playing songs by an artist that you might know or you might not know, but I know. His name is Kezo, and he has some beautiful music. Yeah. Is it Kezo HMB? I always ask if I pronounce it right, and I don't know. I don't remember him confirming. But anyway, since he hasn't confirmed, I continue with saying whatever I have said. I'll continue saying with whatever I have said. I'm gonna play 5 beautiful songs by Kezo, and yeah, you and I are gonna enjoy those songs for the next coming. How many minutes? I don't know. Yeah. But yeah, I'm going to play 5 songs by Kezo. And you are going to go on his socials on YouTube. You're going to follow him. And you're going to like his music. I'm just saying. Because if I like it, you ought to like it. Deal? Deal. So yeah, let's get into it.
0: Put your feet up.

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1: Hi.
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1: I'm good. How are you?
0: I'm okay. I'm not sure if I'm supposed to connect this call.

0: We have Hoor Nation on the call. 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
1: Hello?
0: Hi, Uhuru, how are you doing?
1: Vanilla.
0: Hi.
1: I'm fine. How are you?
0: I'm good, thank you.
1: Oh, good to hear from you.
0: Good to hear from you too.
1: Just loving Don Cesar, you know.
0: I'm glad you're enjoying. I'm glad you're enjoying. Do you have anything you want to listen to?
1: I think yeah.
0: What do you want to listen to? Please, don't say.
1: I would love to hear something from is it Emelude? Emelude by just Pneumatic, right?
0: Pneumatic.
1: Yeah, Pneumatic, I don't know, featuring is it J Max and then Emelude.
0: Emeluda.
1: Yes.
0: All right, I'll find it. I will find it. All right, thank you so much, Uwe. Thank you so much.
1: Thank you. Keep it power.
0: All the time.

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0: so far we have played four of Kezo's songs. But who's Kezo? Kezo is he's a Zambian artist. He's a Zambian artist, and he's based in Lusaka. Yeah, he's done some beautiful, beautiful music, and I have been vibing. So if I've been vibing, you need to vibe as well. He has a very, very, very latest song that I served to play for last. You know me. But I love all his songs. They're beautiful. They are literally beautiful, beautiful, beautiful. So, yeah. But I just said, Papa and Appa, we'll just save the most latest ones. It's like a month old for less. Anyway, here is Love Tellers by Kezo. And this is the last song that we're doing by him.
1: Put your feet up. It's an Icheza Che.

And that is a wrap. We have played everything we needed to play by Kenzo, and I hope you have vibed to the music as much as I have. Anyway, the time is 19:55, and on that note, my love, we say a good night. I hope you do enjoy your night. Tomorrow is Woman Crush Wednesday. Please come prepared to shower the women with love. Please surprise them with flowers. Must I tell you everything? Must I tell you everything? Must I? But anyway, drop your lady some flowers, some chocolate, some ice cream. Nice things. Take him out. You know, it's Woman Crush Wednesday tomorrow. And yeah, we're coming ready to love on the women. Even as I leave, I'm going to play you a song that was requested earlier. A song by Fanel Matic. And yeah, I hope... War Nation, you're still tuned in because this one's for you. But anyway, my love, good night. Remember, it has been Power FM right here. And Cheza with your girl Vanilla. See you tomorrow. Put your feet on.

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6: Wanna be? And the share ni is any more money.
7: Was a fishing left fire and bonny, what should be? 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
6: Money, ni. Was a niche be a film be over and get it, but to do it to a donze.
7: Limbian, nature, and Ganya soon will have a mooing. Here to attend that he ever fianced to us and get a bone, sever send them and we soon will have a mooing. Paculi chinky that could be malaria.
6: Oh, it's our baba be. Nomba boshe ito chika ngala.
7: Sana. 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
2: 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We've seen some videos like that. 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That's very unfortunate.
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2: 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In international news, HIV clinics in South Africa shrink as U.S. PEPFAR funding is cut. 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
0: Preparing and initiating travel test. 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Preparing and initiating vocals test. Vocals test complete. Preparing and initiating pan test. Pan test left.

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Hey, wishy, pambili. I go from the ganja, the paskidi. Hey, we are lemu, but tatami, and it's a cardin bars of palini. Hey, I sugo young joe.

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0: DJ Virus in the mix.

girls, casa de papel. Posh panamera kuchisasa sell. School is over when we ring the bell. See a groove, mina na maken, can't you tell? Big body bends, my boys are tense. I just want the rents, pull up in the pens. Pictorial sent 10, equally tip bend.